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3: Here's your X-1071 Tri-State Forecast. Slight chance for storms tonight, otherwise partly cloudy. Lows dip down to about 75. Sunshine mixed with clouds at times again. Tomorrow, daytime highs approaching 92. Mainly clear skies tomorrow night. Chance for storms, lows around 74. 91 Thursday, with a chance of thunderstorms. 90 Friday, storms continue. Currently, it's 86 degrees. I'm staff meteorologist Laura Lockwood.
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3: Here's your X-1071 Tri-State Forecast. Slight chance for storms tonight, otherwise partly cloudy. Will dip down to about 75. Sunshine mixed with clouds at times again. Tomorrow, daytime highs approaching 92. Mainly clear skies tomorrow night. Chance for storms, lows around 74. 91 Thursday, with a chance of thunderstorms. 90 Friday, storms continue. Currently 84. I'm staff meteorologist Laura Lockwood.
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0: I'm weatherology meteorologist Derek Height with a significant weather update. A heat advisory begins at 1 p.m. tomorrow afternoon and continues until 8 p.m. tomorrow night. A heat advisory means that the combination of high temperatures and high humidity will produce dangerous conditions, especially for those who are sensitive to the heat, such as children and the elderly. In order to prevent heat sickness and heat stroke, take steps to keep cool. Drink plenty of water, stay in the shade as much as possible, and if you must be outside, take occasional breaks in an air-conditioned building to cool down. Watch out for the warning signs of heat stroke, including dizziness, nausea, headache, and disorientation. A heat advisory begins at 1 p.m. tomorrow afternoon and continues until 8 p.m. tomorrow night. Stay tuned for additional updates. I'm meteorologist Derek Height.
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4: Here's your X1071 Tri-State Forecast. A heat advisory begins at 1 p.m. tomorrow afternoon and continues until 8 p.m. tomorrow night. Slight chance of thunderstorms tonight, otherwise partly cloudy skies. Lows are on 75. Sunshine mixed with clouds at times again. Tomorrow, highs level off around 91. Mainly clear tomorrow night. Chance of thunderstorms, lows are on 74. Right now, 82. I'm staff meteorologist Laura Lockwood.
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6: Here's your X-1071 Tri-State Forecast. A heat advisory begins at 1 p.m. tomorrow afternoon and continues until 8 p.m. tomorrow night. Slight chance of thunderstorms tonight, otherwise partly cloudy skies. Lows around 75. Sunshine mixed with clouds at times again. Tomorrow, highs level off around 91. Mainly clear tomorrow night. Chance of thunderstorms, lows around 74. Right now, 82. I'm staff meteorologist Laura Lockwood.
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5: Here's your X-1071 Tri-State Forecast. A heat advisory begins at 1 p.m. tomorrow afternoon and remains in effect until 8 p.m. tomorrow night. Slight chance of thunderstorms overnight, otherwise partly cloudy skies. Lows level off around 75. Sunshine mixed with clouds at times again. Wednesday, highs level off around 91. Chance for storms Wednesday night, lows around 74. Mainly clear skies. Currently, it's 81 degrees. I'm staff meteorologist Laura Lockwood.
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5: Here's your X107.1 Tri-State Forecast. A heat advisory begins at 1 p.m. this afternoon and continues until 8 p.m. tonight. Slight chance for storms overnight, otherwise partly cloudy skies. Lows dip down to about 74. Slight chance of thunderstorms Wednesday, 92. Chance of thunderstorms Wednesday night, lows around 74, partly cloudy skies. Right now, 80. I'm staff meteorologist Laura Lockwood.
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I blasted off the planet, rock that caused catastrophe, and it matters more because I had it. 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
2: Here's your X1071 Tri-State Forecast. A heat advisory begins at 1 p.m. this afternoon and continues until 8 p.m. tonight. Slight chance for storms overnight, otherwise partly cloudy skies. Lows dip down to about 74. Slight chance of thunderstorms Wednesday, 92. Chance of thunderstorms Wednesday night, lows around 74, partly cloudy skies. Right now, 78. I'm staff meteorologist Laura Lockwood.
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5: Here's your X1071 Tri-State Forecast. A heat advisory begins at 1 p.m. this afternoon and continues until 8 p.m. tonight. Partly cloudy overnight with a slight chance for storms. Low dip down to about 74. Sunshine mixed with clouds at times again. Wednesday, slight chance of thunderstorms. Daytime highs approaching 92. Low dip down to about 74. Wednesday night, chance for storms. Currently, it's 78 degrees. I'm staff meteorologist Laura Lockwood.
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And this town's lost its faith. 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
4: Here's your X107.1 Tri-State Forecast. A heat advisory begins at 1 p.m. this afternoon and continues until 8 p.m. tonight. Partly cloudy overnight with a slight chance for storms. Lows dip down to about 74. Sunshine mixed with clouds at times again. Wednesday, slight chance of thunderstorms. Daytime highs approaching 92. Lows dip down to about 74. Wednesday night, chance for storms. Currently 77. I'm staff meteorologist Laura Lockwood.
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weatherology meteorologist Derek Height with a significant weather update. A severe thunderstorm warning has been issued for sections of Vernon, Crawford, and Richland counties until 5 a.m. this morning. The storm has the potential for both large hail and strong straight-line winds. Hail the size of quarters and winds up to 60 miles an hour are likely as it pushes northeast at about 40 miles an hour. For your safety, stay inside and away from windows until the storm passes. Large hail and strong winds can easily shatter glass, causing injury. If you're caught outside, take shelter in a sturdy building or a hardtop car. Take shelter now. Once again, a severe thunderstorm warning continues for sections of Vernon, Crawford, and Richland counties until 5 a.m. this morning. Bear in mind, this storm has the potential for hail the size of quarters and winds up to 60 miles an hour are likely. Stay tuned for additional updates. I'm meteorologist Derek Height.

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0: I'm weatherology meteorologist Derek Height with a significant weather update. A severe thunderstorm warning continues until 5 a.m. this morning for Vernon, Crawford, and Richland counties. This storm has the potential for both large hail and strong straight-line winds. Hail the size of quarters and winds up to 60 miles an hour are likely as it pushes northeast at 40 miles an hour. Once again, a severe thunderstorm warning continues until 5 a.m. this morning for Vernon, Crawford, and Richland counties. Bear in mind, this storm has the potential for hail the size of quarters and winds up to 60 miles an hour are likely. Stay tuned for additional updates. I'm meteorologist Derek Height.
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2: Here's your X107.1 Tri-State Forecast. A heat advisory begins at 1 p.m. this afternoon and continues until 8 p.m. tonight. Slight chance for storms today, otherwise sunshine mixed with clouds at times. Daytime highs approaching 92. Chance of thunderstorms tonight will dip down to about 74, partly cloudy. Slight chance of severe storms tomorrow, high of 90, a blend of clouds and sun. Currently 76. I'm staff meteorologist Laura Lockwood.
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0: 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That Who person doesn't that know what they're talking about. 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
3: Here's your X1071 Tri-State forecast. A heat advisory begins at 1 p.m. this afternoon and remains in effect until 8 p.m. tonight. A blend of clouds and sun today, with daytime highs approaching 92. Partly cloudy skies tonight, chance of thunderstorms, lows it down to about 74. Highs around 90 tomorrow, slight chance of severe storms. Right now, it's 76 degrees. I'm staff meteorologist Jennifer Wojcicki.
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4: All right, here we go. Good morning. We are Joey and Lauren. Thanks for hanging out with us today. Lauren, good morning.
5: Good morning. Good morning.
4: Best bagel, by the way. What's the best type of bagel? There was a heated debate outside in the hallway about if it's savory or sweet. What do you go
5: with? It's a very moody situation for me. If it's early in the morning, I'm having a sweet bagel. I'm having a cinnamon bagel. I'm having a blueberry bagel. I'm even having maybe a plain bagel. If it's like 11 o'clock, 10:30, 11, maybe noon, more of a like late morning bagel, I'm going to go savory.
4: I didn't expect the hour by hour breakdown on bagels.
5: I know. But you I would say instead of the everything bagel, I'd rather do like a cheddar jalapeno bagel.
4: Oh, the everything bagel's so good though, with that little garlic.
5: Yeah, like, but then I have that breath all day long.
4: You know, it's not good for talking to anybody else. I'll tell you, the blueberry bagel can just go in the trash. I'm done with blueberry bagels.
5: Like it's too much.
4: All right, trending stories are next.
5: I'm going to tell you some shocking things that are actually way more dangerous than flying. So if you have flight anxiety, listen up. It's next on Joey and Lauren.

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1: It's Joey and Lauren. It's trending stories. It's Lauren right now. What's trending?
2: Things that are more dangerous than flying. I think a lot of us, maybe not all of us, I know you're pretty chill with flying.
1: I'm good.
2: But a lot of us have a fear of being in the sky. There's just something about being that big old metal tube that's flying super high up there at high speeds. It kind of freaks people out, right? So a lot of us go, oh, that's so dangerous. I'm so scared. There are so many things that are so much more dangerous than flying on an airplane.
1: Like driving to the airport. I say that to people all the time. I say, you have a much bigger chance of dying on your way to the airport than actually in the plane.
2: That's true. That's very true. So I actually have a list of things that are more dangerous than flying. So this should maybe put some of you anxious flyers at ease a little bit. Driving is 4 times more dangerous than flying on an airplane.
1: Okay, I'm not going to lie. I was kind of hoping it'd be bigger than 4. 4 seems like...
2: 4 is a lot.
1: Because, yeah, I know, but still, there's times on the road I'm like, geez Louise, it's a war zone out there, but now to know it's only 4 times safer.
2: All right.
1: I was hoping like 10.
2: Skiing, like downhill skiing, is 7 times more dangerous than flying on an airplane. Probably more risk of injury.
1: And how many people go skiing all the time and they're like, no big deal?
2: Yeah. Cycling, 8 times more dangerous than flying on an airplane. This must be like... road cycling, where you're near vehicles, right? Obviously, accidents
1: I would think
2: can happen.
1: So. Getting hit by a car or something like that.
2: This one shocked me, and I would really love to know the statistics behind it. Marathon running is 17 times more dangerous.
1: Well, maybe because of like heart attack or something.
2: Yeah, maybe that's what health I'm concerns. Open water swimming, like in the ocean.
1: Yeah, I don't mess with that.
2: 31 times more dangerous.
1: Yep. Thanks, Lauren. You have guaranteed I'll never do that again.
2: Yeah. And motorcycling, 100 times more dangerous than flying an airplane.
1: Everyone knows that on a motorcycle.
2: Crazy people. And I can say this because y'all are on your motorcycles right now. Probably you can't even hear me because it's too loud. But y'all are crazy. You're driving too crazy. You're scaring me out there. Be safe.
1: Lauren is...
2: Protect yourself. Wear a freaking helmet.
1: It is impossible.
2: Oh my gosh.
1: It is impossible for a motorcycle to pass us on the road and Lauren not make one comment. They're going too fast. Should wear a helmet.
2: It's true. I will always make a comment about helmets.
1: I can't believe
2: always.
1: How risky that is. I wonder if that guy has kids. Like, what? Jeez, man.
2: Hey, I am not against motorcycling because my family, I come from a line of Harley riders, like cross-country Harley riders. But guess what? You still got to use precautions, wear your helmets.
1: Well, don't bring it down because your uncle died in a motorcycle accident, right?
2: He died in a car accident.
1: Okay. Sorry. I didn't want to bring the room down.
2: My aunt is a motorcycle rider. Who is her? That was her husband. Yes,
1: okay. I'm making that. I knew
2: it's
1: there
2: been,
1: was a motorcycle
2: it's been
1: somewhere.
2: Like 25 years.
1: Yeah,
2: it's
1: okay. You're good.
2: It's okay.
1: Listen, we don't have the math on it, but how about kids on scooters? That's got to be like 1,000 times more. Holy
2: Back
1: moly!
2: Back in my day, the dangerous part of a scooter was it just hitting your ankle. Now they're so fast because they're the e-scooters.
1: I don't even want to tell you what I saw.
2: No.
1: I don't even want to tell you.
2: It would give me anxiety, wouldn't it?
1: I was checking the mail, and a kid. I'm not joking you. In the middle of the road in our neighborhood with an e-bike going probably 45 miles an hour, and he is literally standing on the seat. He's like doing a trick standing on the seat. Lauren, he couldn't
2: wearing a helmet though.
1: He was, but he couldn't Thank be goodness. Older. He couldn't be older than 13 years old.
2: Oh
1: and I was
2: gosh.
1: Like, I literally went, you know, there's a moment I am so grateful Lauren's not in the front
2: I'm
1: yard.
2: I'm all for, you know, the thrill, but that's a little scary.
1: It's crazy.
2: Scuba diving, by the way, 83 times more dangerous. But you won't find me scuba diving.
1: Have you ever wanted a scuba dive?
2: No!
1: I'll tell you.
2: Snorkel.
1: I love a good snorkel. I'm a big snorkel fan. Huge, huge fan of the snorkel.
2: Not a scuba fan. All right. Science says a walk as short as 12 minutes can reset your mood. If you're having a bad day, you're just feeling stressed out, everything's bugging you, they say go for a little walk. It doesn't have to be long. You don't have to be exerting a ton of energy. You don't have to go for a whole run or a jog. Just go for a little walk as short as 12 minutes.
1: Here's what the problem is. When you got young kids, going for a walk is like, it's like you're packing for a vacation. Get your shoes on. No, we're not doing the scooters today. No. We're not. We're just going for a walk. No bikes. Sure, you
2: Grab
1: can bring
2: your water
1: the football.
2: Bottle.
1: Okay.
2: Yeah.
1: No, not that football. Bring the. No. Yeah, okay. And then you're just like, forget it. Seriously.
2: Yep. Everyone go to the bathroom before we leave.
1: Yeah, you got to go potty. Okay, let's go potty.
2: Early reactions to the Minions and Monsters movie. People say it might be the best movie in the Minions franchise.
1: I'm excited. I will say this. It's not going to be a popular opinion. I would rather. I haven't even seen Monsters and Minions, but I know I'm going to like it more than Toy Story 5.
2: And Toy Story 5 was good. Like, no notes, like nothing wrong with it.
1: No, I just know, like, my comedy is a Minions movie, for sure. So I'm excited.
2: They're funny. And those are some of your trending stories.
1: It's Joey and Lauren.
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7: Here's your X1071 Tri-State forecast. A heat advisory begins at 1 p.m. this afternoon and remains in effect until 8 p.m. tonight. A blend of clouds and sun today, with daytime highs approaching 92. Partly cloudy skies tonight, chance of thunderstorms, lows dip down to about 74. Highs around 90 tomorrow, slight chance of severe storms. Right now, it's 76 degrees. I'm staff meteorologist Jennifer Wojcicki.
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0: 1071.
1: It's Joey and Lauren. And, you know, a lot of times when you go open your phone, you just feel like, oh, you're not doing enough. You're not eating enough protein. You're not working out enough. You as a parent, you can't do this with your kids. Oh, my gosh. It's good. Right? Like, do you ever feel like that?
2: Yeah,
1: where you're
2: 100%.
1: Just like, holy moly. Yes. Or finances. Like, never buy this. Only save for this. Blah, blah, blah. And
2: well,
1: you're just like, what
2: me.
1: Do I do?
2: There's so much stuff in our face all the time telling us this way, that way. Do this. Don't do this.
1: Well, this is good. I saw this post from Good Financial Sense. And this hopefully will motivate you. Because sometimes it feels like, oh, I'm 25 and I haven't bought my first house yet. And blah, blah, blah, blah, blah. And it gives you the actual average numbers. You know what it reminds me of? If you ever look up those crazy celebrity stories of when they got their big break, like I just saw this, Harrison Ford was 33 and still a carpenter, hadn't had a movie role yet.
2: Oh, 33. Wow. Yeah, and I've heard stuff like that too, like Tina Fey, I think, started in comedy pretty late, relatively speaking. And then wasn't it Colonel Sanders? He was like 60-something when he started KFC. Yeah.
1: So I'm going to read you these just for some motivation, okay? The average millionaire is 57. Not 21.
2: Oh, okay.
1: The average age to start a business is 43, not 23. Okay. The average age to buy a house is 38, not 26. The average age for a career pivot is 39, not 25.
2: So you change. This is like you change your career path.
1: Yep.
2: Okay.
1: How about building an impressive physique? The average length that it takes. Don't pay attention to my voice crack.
2: 2 years.
1: 3 years.
2: Oh, okay.
1: Not 90 days. The average successful business takes 5 to 10 years to take off, not 6 months. You're not behind. You're right on time.
2: Yeah, I believe that. You know, they need to do a study, too, with kids and sports. I feel like I'm in that life range right now where it's like so many people, at least around me, I'm hearing people starting their kids so young in a sport. They're like, oh, they started when they were two. They picked up a baseball mitt or whatever. And then you start your kid at 5 or 6 or 7 or 8, and then now you feel behind.
1: Yeah.
2: Doesn't that feel like kind of annoying? I feel like that's the life
1: oh,
2: I'm
1: totally.
2: In right now,
1: yeah.
2: Too.
1: Yeah, our son starts a sport, and they're like, oh, yeah, these four guys have been playing for 3 seasons in a row now since they were two, so your son's going to have to
2: he would change their diapers in between innings.
1: Yeah, I know. I'm sitting there like, I thought an 8-year-old starting basketball felt like a pretty good plan.
2: Oh, no.
1: But
2: we started our kid in basketball at, was he 5?
1: Yeah, he was 5, and multiple of
2: that
1: his teammates.
2: That was like the third season. Yeah. I was like, what the heck?
1: Oh, no. You're supposed to give a baby a basketball before a binky. How is he going to travel to the Western States showcase event that costs $3,000 for your 7-year-old to get 3 at-bats in a baseball game?
2: There you go.
1: Right? So I do think it's just a reminder because sometimes you can just feel like, I thought the one that really was cool to me is the average age for a career pivot. Mm-hmm. So maybe you're working in a job and you're like, gosh, I feel like I need to do something different, but I bet you most people go, oh, I can't. I'm 30. I can't change my career now. Yeah, average age is 39. People changing their career.
2: Do you know how many times I have heard of somebody going through school? And I'm not recommending this, but like they will go through a whole, 4-year degree and then they go into more schooling. They go to medical school. They've been in school for 10, 12 years. And then they decide, I actually don't want to be a doctor, or I actually don't want to be whatever it is. And then they do something completely different.
1: Yeah.
2: Not saying that's a great idea, but you can change your mind.
1: I want to be a dentist.
2: Let's do it.
1: Let's do it.
2: When are you going to go to dental school?
1: Morning show by day. Maybe I'll do a night dentist. You know, after all the appointments start at 5. All the appointments start at 5 o'clock. So
2: make
1: you know
2: like
1: what I mean.
2: Make it like a club too.
1: Yeah, yeah. You're here for your cavity.
2: 21 and over dentist.
1: Shots of mouthwash. Wash. It's Joey and Lauren.
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1: It's Joey and Lauren. Fix my life. Randy finds out a family secret. Now his question is, do I tell my siblings or is that not my job to tell?
0: I would feel so stressed if I knew about a family secret. It's next on Joey and Lauren.
2: You played it cool and I played it dumb. Don't you think I'm a little too young to be messed with like that?

0: If it's broken,
1: they'll try to fix it.
2: Fix My Life
0: with Joey and Lauren.
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3: It's Joey and Lauren. It is Fix My Life. Randy sent us a message. He is 52. Either way, he's in his 50s, and he just found out that a family secret. His parents got divorced for a small time when he was 3 years old.
4: Yeah. Okay, so he said he found out recently they got divorced when he was three and then ended up reconnecting and got married again a couple years later.
3: So he's like, okay, so it doesn't, he's basically in his message was like, yes, it's not life-shattering news because my parents got back together. Two of my siblings weren't even alive.
4: Yeah.
3: But it's also like no one knows. I mean, I'm in my 50s and I just found out my parents got divorced from each other and remarried each other. Like, that's kind of crazy thing.
4: Yeah, do I tell my siblings?
3: Yeah, because on one end you go, two of them aren't alive. The other one was a brand new baby. So it's not going to be like, oh my gosh, my childhood is ruined. But also, I would feel very embarrassed if someone else told me one day and I'm like, no, my parents never got divorced. And then they're like, no, they did. They didn't tell you. Because that's the thing. If you,
4: and you want to know the most.
3: Yeah. If you tell your siblings right now, while they will be shocked, they won't deal with embarrassment later, like at a funeral, finding out from a neighbor like, oh, I remember when your parents got divorced when you were a baby. And you'd be like, you're crazy.
4: Wait, what?
3: Lady. And
4: what
3: then,
4: are you talking about?
3: Because that's where I feel bad is, listen, I'm not saying everyone airs out dirty laundry or family secrets. But when you decide not to tell important people, important parts of your life, that turns into a bigger problem.
4: Yeah. So a lot of texts, advice for Randy. And also we have some other stories about people finding out kind of bombshells about their own families. But this one says, don't tell your siblings. It's your parents' story, not yours.
3: Okay.
4: But this one says, I would want to know, but I'd rather hear it from mom or dad while I still can. Another text says, if it changes absolutely nothing, why stir it up 50 years later? But I like this one. It says, I think it's actually really encouraging. They divorced, they worked it out, and then they made it.
3: Yeah.
4: Which is nice.
3: I kind of agree with the text that says, you know what? Let me hear from my parents and let me hear their perspective. Because if it's Randy, the sibling, he's just going to be like, did you know mom and dad got divorced and then got remarried?
4: Mm-hmm.
3: But if they explain it, they say, oh, this is what went happened. This is how we got back together.
4: Sure.
3: You know.
4: This one is good, too. It says, family history is family history. I'd actually be fascinated to learn something like that. Like, it would be very interesting. Like, wait, what? Really? Another one says, maybe tell mom and dad that you found out about it and get their perspective from it, right?
3: Like, before you start. You know.
4: Yeah. Some texts on people who have found out things about their family. This one says, I found out my dad had a daughter before he married my mom. I met my half-sister when I was 40.
3: Yeah.
4: So,
3: yeah.
4: Like, you didn't find out till you were way well into
3: life. That's pretty common. I mean, I understand why. Not hidden, but I understand when people are like, when's the right time to share this and meet the person, all that.
4: Yeah, this one says, at my grandpa's funeral, I found out he had a brother no one in the family ever talked about.
3: Well, you found out you had a half-brother when you were how old?
4: Yeah, I found out I had a half-brother. I was like 13.
3: Yeah, your mom took you to Jack in the Box, right? What a sweet thing.
4: Yeah, I found out about it, which was, that was probably a good age to tell me, like when you're really young.
3: Yeah, because I understand not telling a young child.
4: Yeah, this one says, I learned my middle name wasn't random. It was my mom's first fiance's last name. It was so awkward to find that out.
3: You hear about stuff like that, or sometimes they hide that from the spouse. Like, you would be like, oh, I really like the name Brandon. And you find out, oh, yeah, I was engaged to a Brandon when I was in college or something.
4: This text says, I discovered on my birth certificate that I had a different last name when I was born, but my parents changed it when I was two.
3: Again, you want to avoid the blow up, embarrassment, frustration. Why did you hide this? So you got to be careful with that. I want to ask you, where do you sit on sharing with our kids about, like, your past? Like, your, like, let's just say, like, partying or whatever like that. Like, some parents act
4: when they're
3: like,
4: old enough to
3: but like, are you going to, when you explain like being a teenager to a kid, are you going to act like you never did anything wrong, or are you going to be like, oh, I broke rules, or do you feel like that gives them a pass?
4: They're gonna know that I know if they're getting into trouble. Like, I'm not dumb.
3: But
4: I'm
3: are
4: gonna
3: you
4: know.
3: Going to, so like, when a kid gets in trouble, they go, dad, did you ever do this? Are you gonna say, yes, I did?
4: Yeah.
3: Or are you going to say no and act like...
4: No, I'm going to be honest. I'm going to be honest.
3: Me too. But you know that gives them a thing that's like, well, dad
4: no,
3: did it.
4: No, it doesn't. It's going to be like, don't be stupid like me.
3: That's what they all...
4: Because you live in a different world now than I lived back then. I'm just saying.
3: Yeah. The parties were way cooler. No one was on their phones.
4: There were no Ring doorbell cameras.
3: Joey and Lauren.
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1: Good morning. The Mississippi River level is steady. It's 7.5 feet at Prairie du Chien, 5.2 at Guttenberg, 7.1 at Cassville, and 7.9 at Dubuque. 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Check them out on Facebook for their music lineup. A dangerous combination of hot and very humid conditions continues. Peak heat index values between 100 and 110 degrees are likely, along with very warm nighttime lows. Various community organizations and municipalities have activated cooling centers this week. A complete list of cooling centers across the tri-state area can be found on our website. The Dubuque County supervisors are revising the county's data center moratorium to ensure it is legally sound after the county attorney said the moratorium, a short resolution that does not define data centers or specify an end date, lacks solid legal ground. Supervisors agreed to use the county's data center planning process document, a list of guidelines crafted by a member of the county's zoning commission. After the zoning administrator revises that document to include the necessary information, supervisors plan to adopt it as a moratorium in an upcoming meeting on July 6th, dependent on legal review from the county attorney. A Dubuque-based company broke ground on a new $16 million material handling facility off Siple Road. Hodge, a material handling and logistics company that has been around since 1958, will occupy the new building. The company took over Ryder in April and now plans to have a building strictly for material handling. Hodge leaders say their new building is expected to open in the summer of 2027. Planned Parenthood will close its Iowa City clinic on July 31st, leaving the Planned Parenthood Clinic in Des Moines as the organization's only location in Iowa. Ruth Richardson, president and CEO of Planned Parenthood of North Central States, said the organization is restructuring due to federal funding cuts and the 2024 Iowa law that prohibits most abortions after the sixth week of a pregnancy. Four Planned Parenthood clinics closed last year in Ames, Cedar Rapids, Sioux City, and Urbandale. An Illinois judge has denied the bid for a new trial for the woman convicted of the 2007 fatal shooting of Potosi native Ronnie Ryder. Marty Yang, now 58, was sentenced in 2011 to two concurrent life sentences in the killing of 42-year-old Ryder, who was the pregnant girlfriend of former Chicago Bears Pro Bowl safety Sean Gale. Yang's petition for a new trial was denied by a judge in Lake County, Illinois, according to court documents. The Lake County judge ruled that defense claims that forensic analysis and other materials were improperly examined failed to overcome the evidence that convicted her. For those stories and more, pick up a copy of the Telegraph Herald or go to telegraphherald.com. The Telegraph Herald is brought to you by TH Media. I'm Courtney Chaffee, and that's your latest tri-state area news.
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10: Here's your X1071 Tri-State forecast. A heat advisory begins at 1 p.m. this afternoon and remains in effect until 8 p.m. tonight. A blend of clouds and sun today, with daytime highs approaching 92. Partly cloudy skies tonight, chance of thunderstorms, lows it down to about 74. Highs around 90 tomorrow, slight chance of severe storms. Currently, it's 75 degrees. I'm staff meteorologist Jennifer Wojcicki.

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1: All right, coming up next, we answer your would you rather questions, Lauren.
0: Yeah, you can text in whatever questions you have to 68719. We'll answer them next on Joey and Lauren.

0: It's a Would You Rather Wednesday with Joey and Lauren in the morning on X107.1. Extreme hit music.
1: It's Joey and Lauren. It's time for Would You Rather Wednesday. We answer your Would You Rather questions that you text in 268-719. What do we got?
2: This is good. Would you rather never have to make dinner again? So I don't know if that means you have a chef, whatever, but you never have to make dinner. You never think of what to make for dinner.
1: Already, that is the leader in the clubhouse.
2: Or you never have to do laundry again.
1: Cook dinner. Yes, a cook dinner.
2: You'd rather never have to cook?
1: Thinking of what to feed your family every night, that shouldn't be as hard as it is. But with our kids, it is.
2: It's the worst. I don't know why. It's the worst.
1: I get so excited when it's like Friday and I'm like, sweet, let's just order pizza. I don't feel guilty. I do it every day if I could. Seriously. It's just, you know.
2: It's hard, too. Like, I posted this recently. It's like, my children, I love you more than the air that I breathe. I'll give my life for you. But I don't want to make you dinner.
1: Yeah, that to me is the easiest.
2: But chef, I also hate laundry more than anything. I hate laundry.
1: Yeah, laundry also sucks. I don't know what a chef is running nowadays, what that price tag is.
2: It's got to be
1: very expensive, but I'll be honest, like, can you imagine coming home and, like, they're just in the kitchen?
2: There's already
1: food. What are we thinking? A little puff pastry and some shrimp Alfredo? Yeah,
2: that sounds
1: good.
2: But I want it ready when I get home. I don't want to wait for you to cook it. Yeah. I just want it there.
1: Good
2: point. You know what I mean? Okay, so maybe I'm with you. I think it's surprising as that sounds because I hate laundry. I think I'm with you. This one says, would you rather have free vacations or free food at restaurants? So that one's interesting because you don't take vacations as much as you eat at restaurants.
1: But they're free.
2: But it's free. So every time you eat out, it's free, or every time you book a vacation, it's free. Wow, that's...
1: My cholesterol needs me to pick vacations. For sure. My waistline needs me to pick vacations.
2: If it's groceries, now we're talking. Maybe I'd go free groceries.
1: So, like, we're going to... I'll take the vacations. Because the money you save in the vacations, then use that towards food, maybe? Something like that? I mean, yeah, you're right, though. You can't take unlimited time off. Right?
2: Yeah. Oh, yeah. But I wish, but no.
1: To be able to go wherever you want and just, you know, because how many times do you want to go on vacation? Then you look at the bill and you're like, nah, that ain't worth it.
2: I'm going to go free vacations because I don't care about eating at a restaurant all the time.
1: Though a secret to booking a vacation, I say this all the time, book it. I know sometimes you save more money if you book it closer to when you leave, but I'm telling you, mentally, if you book it and pay for it way in advance, it's a free vacation by the time you get on the plane. You're not paying for it, so you're
2: right.
1: Like, oh, yeah,
2: justify
1: it's free.
2: Everything. This one says, would you guys rather have family live 5 minutes away or live 5 hours away?
1: 5 hours.
2: That's funny. My mom lives 5 minutes away, and your parents live 5 hours away. So that's like the perfect question for us.
1: I think 5 minutes. There's so many more things
2: I'm picking 5 minutes. I'm picking 5 minutes. If you have good relationships, like if your parents lived here and they're 5 minutes away, I would love that. I love seeing your parents. Your parents are really great. Now, we've never lived super close with them, not since we were early married, so it's been a long time.
1: That's a lot of fixing.
2: I love your parents.
1: It's a lot of fixing iPhones, helping my mom with her iPhone. That's a lot. It's kind of nice that I just go up every once in a while and see them, and then I'm able to... It'll be the hero with her Apple ID.
2: I'm choosing 5 minutes, because if your parents needed anything, I'd hope that we could be there for them.
1: Yeah.
2: And you know what?
1: If my parents were 5 minutes away, there'd be a lot of dinners where they're like, hey, let's go out to dinner. Awesome. And then I'd have the alligator arms for the bill. So it would be a free meal. That'd be nice.
2: This texture says, guys, would you rather get Fridays off forever or you get a 3-hour lunch every day? Fridays off forever. Who cares? I don't take any lunch right now.
1: I have said this before. I'll say it again. You know what's better than a Friday off? A Monday off. I love Mondays off because Friday's already a vibe.
2: That doesn't change this argument, though. It doesn't matter. Yeah. Give me any day off for the week instead of the lunch break. I feel like I'm wasting my day.
1: 3-hour lunch breaks, I may not call back.
2: Right.
1: I may eat and have dessert and then fall asleep, and I may not, you know.
2: Yeah, I'll take the Friday off.
1: But I will say, if I could have a Friday holiday or a Monday holiday, give me the Friday holiday or give me the Monday holiday every time, because then you come back on a short week.
2: Feels good.
1: Oh, it's beautiful.
2: Yeah, I like that. And those are your Would You Rather questions.
1: It's Joey and Lauren.
3: You're waking up with Joey and Lauren in the morning. Come on for the ride. Turn it up. Extreme hit music.
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1: Let's do this thing. Second hour of the show. Good morning, Lauren.
2: Good morning. Good morning. I just want to say thank you to everybody for all the birthday wishes. Very kind of all of you. The texts, the messages, the comments.
1: Why are you saying, hold on a second, why are you saying thank you?
2: I normally say thank you.
1: You normally hate hate the pressure of responding to everyone.
2: That's
1: when they
2: what
1: say
2: I'm
1: happy
2: saying.
1: Birthday.
2: I feel bad that maybe I haven't responded. That's why I'm thanking everybody. And also thank you to you for making it a special day.
1: We went golfing. It was a good time. Which, you know, last time we golfed on your behalf, it was a concussion. You are unconcussed.
2: Unconcussed.
1: You are not
2: very
1: concussed.
2: Happy about that.
1: All right. Trending stories up next.
2: Yes. Men, we are going to get up close and personal with your bathroom habits. And I think I might shock you with what doctors have just said about men next on Joey and Lauren.
5: Joey

This will fade eventually. So if our time is running out, day after day, we'll make the mundane a masterpiece. Oh my, my, oh my, my love, I take one look at you, you're taking me up.

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2: It's Joey and Lauren, and it is Trending Stories. Lauren, what's trending?
3: This is cute. A couple renewed their vows. I almost said vowels.
2: They renewed their vows. A-E-I-O-U, baby.
3: They renewed.
2: And sometimes why?
3: They renewed their vows, and they've done like a tour of vow renewal. So they've been like traveling all over the place and doing this. And they just went on a 60-foot water slide together in their wedding attire.
2: Okay.
3: In the dress,
2: right.
3: And the tux. I think it's kind of cute. They're going on like an adventure.
2: Let's say it for what it is. I mean, doing all these vow renewal.
3: They're chasing
2: tours.
3: World records along the way, is what they're doing.
2: You know, let's be honest about the vow renewal. I'm not opposed to it, but let's be honest. Kind of a selfish move. Hey, everyone. Look at us again.
3: You said that you wanted to do it.
2: Well, it's because I want to redo our wedding because we went too cheap and we did chicken nuggets and, you know, like, we just...
3: Joey, look at us. Let's be honest. We've been going cheap again. We're not spending a lot of money.
2: We should have done it outdoors. I want to get married in the woods because, you know, I'm a big outdoors guy.
3: How are you?
2: Okay. I'm disappointed in our food choices. And listen, I'm not anybody... I'm the one to blame. But let's be honest. Vow renewals, a little bit of like... Look at me.
3: So I would want to do one, but I would want it very small with our closest friends, closest family members, and no gifts. Like, I don't want any gifts.
2: Yeah, if you do gifts, I mean, that's really look at me.
3: It's just like, hey, let's have a party. Why not?
2: Hey, I'm about to declare bankruptcy. What if we do a vow renewal and just ask for Venmo? Yeah. It's not a bad idea.
3: All right, men, we are going to get a little personal when it comes to your bathroom habits. I just read a study that says doctors say men should be using toilet paper after peeing.
2: What?
3: It We'd says like a, it's for, okay. for correct hygiene.
2: Okay, just get out of here. Get out of here.
3: Is what it says. Medical experts.
2: I'll shake
3: say
2: till
3: that,
2: I die. I'm not like. Let's just say what it is. We're not doing that.
3: It says medical experts.
2: Oh, medical
3: say
2: experts.
3: Say using toilet paper after urination may help reduce irritation, odor, and the risk of minor infections.
2: No. Can you imagine me showing up, going to a football game in those big stadium bathrooms at the urinal and be like, hey, anybody got any LTP? Get out of here.
3: So this is, I'm just not very well educated in this department because
2: it's a very easy transition.
3: My question is, this is like known. This is all mankind, men.
2: Yeah.
3: Men don't use toilet paper when they
2: pee. No, I would consider ending my friendship with someone if that was the case.
3: They said that any leftover moisture can contribute to bacterial growth or discomfort over time. So take it with how you will. But I just thought maybe you may need to know that information.
2: What men do after going number one is a natural thing. Our kids even know it. So, like, don't even... No, we're not doing that, medical experts. When is the last time I listened to a medical expert?
3: Maybe you should. Maybe it'll change your life.
2: Yeah. What are they
3: going
2: to
3: do?
2: Put toilet paper rolls by the urinals? Are you kidding me?
3: For 1 week. Oh, and think of all the more paper waste.
2: Oh, yeah. Yeah, no way.
3: For 1 week, you should try it. And then we'll see if you're just, like, become a better person.
2: I'd rather go down the drain in public than have to use toilet paper afterwards.
3: What do you mean go down the drain?
2: Like, use the drain and not even use a urinal. I've seen people do that.
3: What?
2: Yes, I have.
3: In a bathroom?
2: Yep.
3: Like, the floor drain?
2: Yes, it was a freaking packed stadium. Oh. All the urinals were being used, and this dude goes, I can't hold it anymore. Just went right in the drain. Yep. I know.
3: Dang, that's. I guess it's better than the sink.
2: Yeah, I
3: think
2: so.
3: Okay, so someone did a study on people's favorite end of the week meal. Ours, I think, is pizza. We get pizza on Fridays, almost every Friday.
2: I would be down for like some Chinese takeout once a week. Like that feels like a nice comfort meal.
3: Okay, most satisfying end of the week meal was voted on. And most people said seafood.
2: Oh.
3: I was shocked.
2: Who's at the end of the week be like, oh, crab legs. Let's do it.
3: I need some shrimp.
2: The one thing I love about pizza at the end of the week, too, it's easy. And the range that you can eat the pizza after you pick it up or it gets delivered. Like, my problem is when I pick up food, anything besides pizza, it's like a race to get home. And then I'm like, oh, I hope the lettuce. Like, if I get a burger,
3: Especially a burger or a sandwich, I hope the lettuce doesn't get soggy.
2: Oh. Yeah. So to me, pizza, I'm like, oh, I'm stuck in traffic. It's another 20 minutes. Who cares?
3: Tell you what, if I ever pick up a sandwich that's Mike's way, if you know, you know.
2: Yeah.
3: There's no way I can eat it when I get home.
2: Yeah, because the bread gets soggy.
3: It's disgusting. It's all sopping wet. So it's like, you got to eat it there. Or I don't know if you can get it on the side. I don't know how that works.
2: This is going to sound weird. I don't like eating seafood at home. I like shrimp, lobster, crab, which are kind of the only ones I'll do. A little bit of salmon. That's a restaurant food.
3: I think so.
2: Yeah. Crab legs in my house, it just doesn't feel right.
3: I grew up eating like fish and stuff at home, like fish fries.
2: Yeah, you guys
3: fishing.
2: Would do those big fish
3: we'd
2: fries.
3: We fry up no some thanks. Fish. We do some shrimp, stuff like that. And those are some of your trending stories.
2: Joey and Lauren.
3: It's Joey and Lauren on X107.1 with our Bally's Marquette Extreme 107 Days of Summer giveaway.
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10: Here's your X1071 Tri-State forecast. A heat advisory begins at 1 p.m. this afternoon and remains in effect until 8 p.m. tonight. A blend of clouds and sun today, with daytime highs approaching 92. Partly cloudy skies tonight, chance of thunderstorms, lows dip down to about 74. Highs around 90 tomorrow, slight chance of severe storms. Currently, it's 75 degrees. I'm staff meteorologist Jennifer Vujcicki.

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1: It's Joey and Lauren, and I hate this. I hate this for our society. Let me just say that from the get-go.
0: There's a new... Loving you on little rants.
1: When you hear this, trust me, Lauren, you are also going to say, no. This is not part of the childhood summer experience. A child in the summer, especially if they got parents that work outside of the home, that needs to be a survive-for-yourself experience. You're opening the fridge for the 17th time. You're trying to make maybe a sandwich. You're just eating shredded cheese out of the bag. Maybe you're eating popsicles, ice cream. You know, you take one soda, but you know that your mom only said one soda, so you can't have a second one, or else you'll come home from work and be like, what the bleep is going on?
0: Did you spend a lot of time at home alone during the summer, when you were out of school?
1: No, my mom was a stay-at-home mom, so no, my mom was there all the time. But I would also say that, and maybe this, I don't know if this is a good thing or a bad thing, I feel like my parents were a little more, like my mom, even though she was stay at home, she's like, I'm not going to entertain you 24/7 during the summer.
0: Yeah.
1: Like, you're going to watch TV.
0: Totally.
1: I'm going to work on my stuff. I'm going to exercise. I'm going to do this and that. You got some siblings. You guys figure it out. My mom would like be there for meals and stuff. But
0: sure.
1: I remember my childhood summer experience was me and my sister and my brother and a giant sleeve, like a whole sleeve of Otter Pops. And we'd bring in 4 paper towels, a pair of scissors. We'd go downstairs in the basement with the sleeve of Otter Pops and just watch TV probably 4 straight hours every morning. I'm not joking.
0: Wait, you would be eating the Otter Pops in the morning?
1: Yes. Like first thing when you wake up, just crushing Otter Pops.
0: That's amazing.
1: Okay? And that you had to eat them fast because eventually they would start melting and get all liquidy.
0: I remember being home alone a lot with my brother. We were only just barely 2 years apart. So we're pretty close in age. And we would just, entertain ourselves. Try to, like, just do whatever. We played Nintendo 64 a lot. We had that. I would eat a microwave bag of popcorn.
1: Yeah.
0: Like, that would be like, mom's not home. I'm hungry. You know, I do that. Or I would eat, like, toast with cinnamon and butter.
1: Yeah, you'd watch Maury in the morning, find out who's the father, who's not the father. You would do all that stuff.
0: My show that I watched a lot of soap operas with my mom. I probably shouldn't have. But I watched Sanford and Son. That was, like, my go-to little...
1: I'm okay with that. Like,
0: sitcom.
1: That's right. And then maybe you'd call your mom's office and be like, Mom, can I have one more fruit by the foot? And she'd be like, stop bothering me.
0: But and
1: you know what I mean?
0: Never answer the door ever.
1: No.
0: I was too young to stay home by myself, I'm sure, but it was like, shh, don't answer the door ever.
1: Okay. So you're sitting down, we're all on the same page.
0: Okay. Yes.
1: That should be the childhood summer experience. There is a report of high DoorDash children orders. They are finding that this summer is the summer of kids getting DoorDash access.
0: Oh my gosh.
1: And while their parents are working, kids are ordering DoorDash and parents are setting up accounts for their kids. Now they can't, I think you got to be 18 or older to have an account, but they're setting it up for their kids and giving their kids DoorDash allowances every day while they're at work.
0: 2 questions. Why was this not a thing when I was growing up?
1: Can you imagine?
0: And 2, what do y'all do for work? Like, what do y'all do for work that you can afford DoorDashing every day?
1: I mean, if their kids are old enough and they're not sending them to summer camps, I'll tell you this much. It's cheaper than sending your kid to a summer camp, right?
0: True.
1: if you have to work out of the home and you both got to work at the office, you have an option. You can go to these like $800 a week summer camps, or you give your kids DoorDash and be like, if you're good, you can get Domino's every day. So kids are ordering DoorDash this summer, and they're saying that it's literally video games. Can you imagine when you were 12, just in your brain, your mom would hand you a phone, pick any restaurant you want, it'll show up at the door, it's already paid for. Have a good
0: day. What's
1: crazy,
0: Joey, is that would not compute in my brain at all for so many reasons. Phones were not a thing. Delivery services like that were not a thing.
1: Pizza. It was like pizza in Chinese. Yeah.
0: Yeah. And you'd have to call from the phone book. You'd have to find the number. You don't Google it. Like, I would have no access
1: to
0: Google
1: have,
0: a phone
1: minimum,
0: number.
1: At minimum, your mom's credit card.
0: Yeah.
1: Right?
0: And I'd have to open up the phone book, find the number to the closest pizza restaurant, call it on the landline with the cord. And then how do I pay it? Like, they'd have to show up. I don't have cash for them.
1: So they say parents are giving their kids DoorDash access, even on their iPads. So, like, you're on your iPad and you just go, like, I'm hungry.
0: That's so dangerous. Oh, my gosh.
1: And I just got to say, downfall of society. And I'm not saying the kids can't have nice things and kids can't have fun. But the idea that my summer was spent scrounging around the fridge just eating just cheese slice after cheese slice after pepperoni in the little bag to just try and muster up a meal.
0: I would and make we've a got peanut kids butter ordering and jelly.
1: Pad Thai.
0: I would make a peanut butter and jelly with a tortilla because we're out of bread.
1: And these kids are going like, ooh, should we add the spring rolls on the side? I don't know. Sure, why not? Deliver. Ooh, do I want to pay $3 to have it delivered faster?
0: Boom. Also, I feel like kids now have a finer taste than I
1: kids
0: did growing
1: like
0: up.
1: Sushi.
0: Like kids love sushi and like seaweed and shrimp and
1: so
0: things like that.
1: There is a 9-year-old eating a California roll playing Xbox right now. And that's his
0: life.
1: Summer.
0: What a life.
1: So anyway, just know that and if you're a DoorDasher, don't be surprised. You leave it on the front porch and some kid answers with a headset and AirPods and like, thanks. Mom's at work.
0: I love it. I love it.
1: It's Joey and Lauren.
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1: It's Joey and Lauren, make up or break up. There's Drew, there's Christina, and there's someone else at the dinner table.
0: And I would be a little shocked myself. Why is Christina upset? Well, it's next on Joey and Lauren.

0: Time to make up or break up with Joey and Lauren in the morning on X107.1.
1: It's Joey and Lauren. It is make up or break up. So Drew went out with Christina and not hearing back. That's what we do on this show. We try to help out people. Drew is with us now. Hello, Drew. Welcome to Make Up or Break Up. How we doing?
2: Hey, how you guys doing?
1: Hey, we're doing wonderful.
3: We're good.
1: So, yeah, can we get the recap of you and Christina?
2: Yeah. Things were going well. We went out on a few dates, and this last one, I actually hosted her back at my place, and since then, I cannot get a hold of her.
1: Okay. You a messy guy? You got a pigsty at your place, or you a clean man?
2: No, I run a pretty tight ship. It's pretty clean.
3: It's a good question, Joey, because I would have a problem if I was invited to a guy's place and it was disgusting.
1: Well, and some people's clean is not other people's
3: right? True. Okay, so in your message, you said you made her dinner. I mean, how was that? Like, did dinner go well?
2: Yeah. Dinner went really well, and I thought the whole evening was a hit. So I'm just a little confused.
3: Okay.
1: Did you serve her first when you made dinner? Did you dish up her plate first? Or did you do the whole, you put something on your plate and you go, all right, you can serve yourself. The spoon's in the pot.
2: No,
1: nothing like that?
2: No, I definitely served her first.
1: Okay, all right. See,
3: okay,
1: just,
3: that
1: we're
3: makes a difference. Get a little gentleman touch. Okay, and no responses from her since you saw her?
2: No. I've reached out a couple of times and have heard nothing back.
1: Okay. All right, man. That's what we do. All right. So we'll play a song. We'll come back. We'll call Christina, okay?
2: All right. That sounds great.
1: All right. You bet. We got Drew with us. Christina is coming up next with Make Up or Break Up. It's Joey and Lauren.
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1: It's Joey and Lauren. It is Makeup or Breakup. So Drew went out with Christina, says he runs a tight ship, says that, because recently, the most recent date, she went to his place, he made her dinner, and I was like, do you have a messy house? Because that's, you know, some people, it is amazing. You ever get in someone's car and you're like, you think this is normal?
2: Maybe I'm the problem. Maybe it's my car.
1: Yeah, exactly.
2: Know.
1: I don't know. Yeah, Lauren's like, no, totally. I love moving bags and receipts everywhere.
2: Exactly.
1: You can sit down. But said that he has not heard from Christina ever since that date. So we obviously want to chat with Christina, see if there's something that Drew did. We've got her number. Let's talk to her.
3: Hello?
1: Hello. Is this Christina?
3: Yes, who's this?
1: Christina, this is Joey and Lauren in the morning radio show. How are you?
3: Oh.
1: Hi.
3: I'm good. What's
1: good.
3: Up?
1: Good. Hey,
2: hello.
1: Well, we're reaching out because Drew wanted us to call you. This is a guy that you've gone on a couple of dates with, it sounds like. You've been to his house. Now you're not talking to him? Okay.
3: Yep.
2: Okay. Do you have any information you can share with us if you have some time about Drew and your time together? Because he seems to think everything was great. He told us that he made you dinner. Was that a good experience for you as well? Or,
3: I mean, I think he's a nice guy. I'm really not sure about him. There's something a little weird.
1: Okay. Yeah, that's totally fair. We don't want to put you in a weird situation. Is it specific enough that you can share? Is it just a vibe? Like, because from his perspective, he did everything right.
3: Well, it's just he has this big stuffed animal friend sitting at his kitchen table.
1: Okay. That would be, I have questions, okay?
3: He described it as a friend, so that's a little weird. It's a big teddy bear sitting at a chair at the kitchen table.
2: Just
1: okay.
2: And sitting there?
3: It's just weird. I just think it's weird. I asked about it and he's like, oh, that's just my friend Teddy. You know, he hangs out with me. It's just like, you know, what are you, 5 years old? I mean, it's just strange.
1: So he's got a teddy bear at the table.
3: A big one. Like a big
1: like a
3: one. Like bigger
1: one.
3: Than a toddler.
2: Did he explain the story behind it? I mean, is it like from a friend or like is there a story with
1: one.
2: It? Yeah.
3: I'm not sure who gave it to him. He did say it was a gift and he said, you know, it just, I guess it brings him comfort, but to me it's just weird at this age, you know, to have like a big stuffed animal sitting
1: totally,
3: at the table.
1: Totally. No, I get that. I'm just wondering if it's like
4: I don't think it's that weird.
1: Okay. Well, I was going to explain. Drew is with us. Drew, is this a former loved one, someone that's passed on, or like legit, like, no, that's my buddy, Teddy, and he hangs out with me in my kitchen?
4: Yeah, it literally is my buddy, Teddy, and he does hang out with me in my kitchen. It was a gift, and I mean, I don't think it's that weird. It's not like I'm like snuggling with it or anything or talking to it. I just, you know, I it's important to me.
3: Okay, well, it's just kind of an ick for me. It just seems a little weird.
4: Well, I don't see what the big deal is. It's just a stuffed animal.
1: I mean, it is just a stuffed animal, but it's also a stuffed animal.
2: Could you see it as like a decor piece? Like, it's just part of my house.
1: Are we talking like the giant carnival one? I mean, is this thing huge or what are we talking about here?
3: It's pretty big. Pretty big.
1: True?
3: Yeah. You know, it's
4: a little on the larger side.
1: Okay. All right. So I'll be honest. I am all for, my grandmother gave it to me, my Nona or whatever. Like, we all have things that were passed on, but you're saying legit, there's no family connection. There's no passed down from generations. This is just my dude, Teddy.
4: Yeah, it was a gift, but I think I've kept it because I think it's a cool, like, conversation starter, you know?
2: You know what's funny is I sit here and I go, okay, yeah, that is weird, like a grown man, like having a stuffy as like a friend or something. But then I'm like, who am I to rob someone of their joy? If it brings them joy, he's not bringing it around everywhere. Like, you're not bringing it on dates. Like, that would be weird.
1: Do
2: if
1: you bring Teddy anywhere?
4: No, no, he stays at home.
1: Yeah, he's
2: got
1: homebody.
2: He's got his spot. At
1: it's
2: the
1: like
2: table.
1: I try to go out with him. He's not a big bar guy.
2: I mean, if it's just there, like yeah, it would be weird if he was pretending to airplane feed Teddy at the table. But like,
1: Drew,
2: it's just there.
1: I think for you to just move on in your life, though, I do think you got to explain this from the get go. So like, Christina walks in, and I think you got to be like, "That's Drew." I don't know. Maybe that makes it worse. But like,
2: that's
1: I do
2: Teddy.
1: Think you got to address the teddy bear, man.
4: I mean, I figured if it was a big deal, she would bring it up, and then I could talk about it.
1: Yeah. Christina, you want to give him another chance? Maybe you guys can, you know, Drew, like the teddy can
2: well,
1: be a
2: I keep thinking
1: chaperone.
2: There's got to be something weird at your place, Christina. You know, maybe you guys
1: yeah, you
2: can
1: got
2: bond
1: any stuffies?
2: Over that.
1: Yeah. Why don't you get a female stuffy and you guys can go on double dates?
3: I don't think it's going to work for me.
1: Okay.
3: I'm sorry. No.
1: I hope Teddy was covering his ears, not listening to this, because it's I'm heartbroken, Drew. But Drew, you and Teddy.
2: That's fine.
1: All right, you do your thing. It's Joey and Lauren
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6: Good morning. The Mississippi River level is steady. It's 7.5 feet at Prairie du Chien, 5.2 at Guttenberg, 7.1 at Cassville, and 7.9 at Dubuque. 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A dangerous combination of hot and very humid conditions continues. Peak heat index values between 100 and 110 degrees are likely, along with very warm nighttime lows. Various community organizations and municipalities have activated cooling centers this week. A complete list of cooling centers across the tri-state area can be found on our website. The Dubuque County supervisors are revising the county's data center moratorium to ensure it is legally sound after the county attorney said the moratorium, a short resolution that does not define data centers or specify an end date, lacks solid legal ground. Supervisors agreed to use the county's data center planning process document, a list of guidelines crafted by a member of the county's zoning commission. After the zoning administrator revises that document to include the necessary information, supervisors plan to adopt it as a moratorium in an upcoming meeting on July 6th, dependent on legal review from the county attorney. A Dubuque-based company broke ground on a new $16 million material handling facility off Sipal Road. Hodge, a material handling and logistics company that has been around since 1958, will occupy the new building. The company took over Ryder in April and now plans to have a building strictly for material handling. Hodge leaders say their new building is expected to open in the summer of 2027. Planned Parenthood will close its Iowa City clinic on July 31st, leaving the Planned Parenthood Clinic in Des Moines as the organization's only location in Iowa. Ruth Richardson, president and CEO of Planned Parenthood of North Central States, said the organization is restructuring due to federal funding cuts and the 2024 Iowa law that prohibits most abortions after the sixth week of a pregnancy. Four Planned Parenthood clinics closed last year in Ames, Cedar Rapids, Sioux City, and Urbandale. An Illinois judge has denied the bid for a new trial for the woman convicted of the 2007 fatal shooting of Potosi native Ronnie Ryder. Marnie Yang, now 58, was sentenced in 2011 to two concurrent life sentences in the killing of 42-year-old Ryder, who was the pregnant girlfriend of former Chicago Bears Pro Bowl safety Sean Gale. Yang's petition for a new trial was denied by a judge in Lake County, Illinois, according to court documents. The Lake County judge ruled that defense claims that forensic analysis and other materials were improperly examined failed to overcome the evidence that convicted her. For those stories and more, pick up a copy of the Telegraph Herald or go to telegraphherald.com. The Telegraph Herald is brought to you by TH Media. I'm Courtney Chaffee, and that's your latest Tri-State Area News.
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14: Here's your X1071 Tri-State forecast. A heat advisory begins at 1 p.m. this afternoon and remains in effect until 8 p.m. tonight. A blend of clouds and sun today, with daytime highs approaching 92. Partly cloudy skies tonight, chance of thunderstorms, lows dip down to about 74. Highs around 90 tomorrow, slight chance of severe storms. Right now, it's 78 degrees. I'm staff meteorologist Jennifer Vujitsky.
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0: X1071.
1: It's Joey and Lauren, and do you need to move out of wherever you live? Whether you live there for a long time, it's been your home, you grew up there, you're still in the same town, or maybe you moved a few years ago for work. But there is apparently a sure sign way. Did I say that phrase right?
0: Surefire way. Is that what it is?
1: Yeah, I think so.
0: Oh my gosh, we're so stupid. Yeah,
1: we are stupid. Don't worry. It's not like we talk for a living. So there is a surefire way to determine if you are happy where you live or actually your soul, your body, your brain is telling you to move and relocate somewhere around the world. Do you agree with this or not? But they say, this just came out, that if you are always planning or thinking about your next vacation or weekend getaway, that actually is your brain and your body and everything telling you you probably need to relocate because that does not feel like home. So if you are like thinking about, oh, when are we heading out of town next or what's our next vacation?
0: And this I can't wait until we can go here or go there.
1: And this is not like just like a Disney trip. I mean, there's obviously huge vacations that maybe you go on once in a lifetime that you're excited about. This is like if constantly you think about, when's my next weekend away? When's my next little trip? Even if it's a

0: road trip. They say from big vacations to road trips, if one of the common themes you think about is where you going next, they actually say that's a sign that that's not your home and you need to relocate.
1: Meh.
0: I don't know if I agree with it.
1: I think it's probably you. Maybe you just need a change of pace in your life. Maybe you're working too hard. Maybe you're getting burnt out. Maybe your job is killing you. Like, I've thought of things like that. Just because you're constantly looking forward to vacation doesn't mean you hate where you live. It may be that you need a change of pace in something else in your life.
0: But they say, so the reason behind this, and maybe I'm blowing your minds, because maybe right now you're like, oh my gosh, all I think about is the next time we leave town. They say that if you really are in a place that you're going to love and put roots down and be your home, the thought is that a weekend in my hometown should feel not as good as a vacation, but it shouldn't be constant.
1: Crap.
0: I don't know.
1: That feels like hogwash.
0: Maybe it's a real estate agent that's just trying to make stuff up.
1: People can love to go on little trips and get away for a while and not hate where they live.
0: I would say
1: both things can be true.
0: I think that people, just in general, everyone has, and I wouldn't even call it a vice, but some people love shopping and they think about the next bag that they're going to buy or the next clothes or whatever or an item. Maybe some people it's a car. You're like, oh my gosh, my lease is almost up and I'm going to get this new car. And then I do think there's some people that their motivation for working hard is traveling somewhere new and going somewhere and spending a night in a hotel. I don't know. But apparently they say if you're always thinking about where you're going next,
1: then you need to move.
0: Then you need to move.
1: So then what happens if you move and then a few months in you're like, wow, where's my next vacation? Oh my gosh, I'm not supposed to be here either.
0: Because no matter where you live, it's not going to feel like vacation. And I've seen that with people like that, you know, a lot of real estate people do that. They'll be like, when you move here, it's like you're at a resort every day. And I'm like, no, I don't. People that live, you know, and on the beach, I still think the daily grind is the daily grind no matter where
1: you
0: live.
1: It's the same. It kind of feels the same as, if you love what you do, you never work a day in your life. And it's like, you're still working. Like, you can love what you do and still have a day of work. You know what I mean?
0: They're just saying that's what your brain is actually telling you. Your brain is when you're just like, oh, man, 2 weeks and then we're going to go to that one place. We're going to go away for the weekend or we got that trip coming up. If it's just the next trip.
1: Yeah, I would lean more towards it probably is just you're feeling a little burnout. Whether it is stress from kids, stress from school, stress from the routine, stress from your job. I think a lot of those things all together could make someone feel the itch that they want to go away for the weekend. Not meaning they want to quit all of that, but they just need a little break.
0: I would also say most vacations and time off and weekends away, it's coupled with you're not working. So maybe people just don't want to work, which I agree. Like, right?
1: That would
0: I think
1: be the
0: it's
1: dream,
0: a day
1: right?
0: off.
1: Okay, yeah, let's
0: but
1: retire.
0: But maybe it's the difference between do you get a weekend off or a day off in your hometown? Do you feel like, oh, this is great? Or do you feel like, gosh, I wish it was blankety blank, you know?
1: I also think putting your phones down could feel good too, because then maybe you're always seeing other people on vacation.
0: Oh, yeah. So just try it out. If you're always thinking about where you're going next, maybe you need to move. But yeah, it's going to suck if you move and then you're still the same way. It's Joey and Lauren.
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2: Let's do this thing. Good morning. Here we go. Lauren, hello. How are we doing?
3: Good. We survived another child's birthday
2: another
3: party.
2: Another child's birthday party. We survived.
3: I'm so sick of it. I love being invited, but the pizza, the cake.
2: It was also one of those birthdays where everyone sits and watches every present get opened. Not my favorite scenario.
3: Is it a parenting issue on us that our kids get so stressed out about that? Like, is that on us?
2: Yeah.
3: Because, like,
2: that's
3: our kids, well, like, mostly our 4-year-old, just gets really upset when other kids are opening presents because he wants the present. Yeah. I want to play with that. Is that on us? Like, we haven't taught him well?
2: Yeah, that is. Yeah. So I'm. Don't even know why you brought it up.
3: It's hard. As a child, as a little kid, it is hard to watch another kid get a bunch of gifts and you just sit there. No? Did you deal with that growing up?
2: It's hard as an adult when, you know, you go on Instagram and someone's on vacation again.
3: Exactly.
2: That's our version, right?
3: Exactly.
2: All right. We're going to play Listener versus Lauren next on Joey and Lauren.

0: 1071.
1: It's Joey and Lauren, and let's play Listener versus Lauren, the random trivia game to determine if you are smarter than Lauren. We got Jazz with us today. What's going on, Jazz? How we doing?
2: Hey, doing good.
1: You are going to play Lauren in trivia. We're going to kick Lauren out of the studio right now.
0: Okay, good luck, Jazz.
1: It is totally soundproof.
2: Yes, thank you.
1: She will not be able to hear these questions. And we'll ask you the questions and bring Lauren back in and see who does better. Are you ready, Jazz?
2: I'm ready. Let's do it.
1: Lauren ready. Question number one. What part of the human body has the fastest healing skin?
2: Oh, I don't know. Maybe our hands?
1: Our hands. That's not a bad guess. Not a bad guess, but it's not our hands. Okay?
2: Oh, it's not. Okay.
1: Don't worry. You got this. Question number two. What classic TV show featured characters named Blanche, Rose, Sophia, and Dorothy?
2: Oh, yes. The Golden Girls.
1: There we go. All right. Question number three. What vitamin do humans naturally produce when exposed to sunlight?
2: Vitamin D.
1: There we go. Vitamin D. All right. So, 2 out of 3, not bad. That first question is a little bit hard.
2: I almost said Gilmore Girls. I was like, no, that's not right.
1: No, that was good. Yeah, you got it. You got it, though. All right, here comes Lauren.
0: Okay.
1: Back in the studio. Stay on the line. Jazz, don't give away any hints. Lauren, question number one.
2: Okay.
1: What part of the human body has the fastest healing skin?
0: Fastest healing skin. My goodness. I'm going to go your ears. Like earlobes, your ear.
1: Also, not a bad guess. Jazz went hands, you went ears.
0: Yeah, hands is good, though.
1: Hands is wrong. All right, question number two. What classic TV show featured characters named Blanche, Rose, Sophia, and Dorothy?
0: Golden Girls.
1: That is correct. You ready for this, Jazz and Lauren? I've never seen an episode of the Golden Girls in my life.
0: I think I've only seen like two, to be honest.
2: Yeah, same. Thank you.
1: I've seen the clips.
2: But
1: I've
2: you see their pictures and their face.
1: Yeah.
2: You know,
1: oh, they got merch. Like, you can find their socks at Walmart. I mean, it's like crazy. All right, question number three, Lauren. What vitamin do humans naturally produce when exposed to sunlight?
0: Vitamin D.
1: That is correct. So you guys tie. Would you like to take another guess? What part of the human body has the fastest healing skin? Jazz, back to you. Any other part of the body?
2: Like, do our face, our lips, maybe?
1: Oh, close.
2: Is that all the same?
1: Close.
0: Your lips? Your gums?
1: No, not your gums.
0: Well, actually, right, it's not the gums, because I got stupid canker sores.
1: You ready?
0: Forever to heal.
1: It's
2: yeah,
1: the tongue.
2: Yeah, they'll last forever.
1: The answer is
0: tongue.
1: The tongue, yes.
2: So it is?
1: Yes,
2: what?
1: It's the tongue. So apparently, if you cut your tongue, it's the fastest healing.
0: Okay, but knock on wood, I don't think I've ever cut my tongue.
1: You've never, like, cut your tongue on something? No.
0: No, I mean, I've bit my tongue and maybe caused it to bleed, but I've never, like,
1: but why does it feel like when I burn my taste buds on hot soup, it takes, like, 4 to 6 weeks?
0: I know, right?
1: So I don't know about that.
2: I was just going to say that. I was like, I drink my coffee too quickly yesterday, and my tongue's, like, tingly.
0: Yeah.
2: So, yeah, that's
0: still hurts.
1: I'm like, it's crazy. All right, Jazz, tie goes to you, so we're going to hook you up, all right?
2: Heck yeah, let's do it. That sounds great.
1: Stay on the line. You bet. Stay on the line. We're going to get your information. It's Joey and Lauren.
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9: Here's your X-1071 Tri-State forecast. A heat advisory begins at 1 p.m. this afternoon and remains in effect until 8 p.m. tonight. Sunshine mixed with clouds at times today, with daytime highs approaching 92. Partly cloudy tonight, chance for storms 74. Partly cloudy tomorrow, slight chance of severe storms, high of 90. Currently, it's 78 degrees. I'm staff meteorologist Jennifer Vujcicki.

0: X1071.
1: It's Joey and Lauren. I don't want to sound rude saying this, but Lauren is dumb.
0: I'm dumb. I mean, I found
1: you
0: today...
1: You said you were dumb.
0: Yeah. I gave you the permission to say that. No, I find that there is one thing in my life that causes anxiety, and it is so absolutely stupid. And I don't even think you know this about me. But there is one small thing. It's a question that somebody could ask me, and it sends me into a spiral, and I don't know how to answer the question. And when people ask me this question, it's like I get sweaty. Like, I don't know what to say. I don't have an answer for it. And it's really stupid.
1: I know what it's going to
0: be. So I'm glad you're sitting down. What do you think it is?
1: I think you are going to say that you don't know how to answer what do you do for fun or what's your hobby.
0: Well, that's true, though. I really don't know what to say to that either.
1: I don't know what to, like I was asked this the other day, like, because, you know, what do you like to do for fun? I was like, oh, I like golf. I'm a big sports fan. And then they were like, what does Lauren like to do in her downtime? And I'm like, I don't know.
0: Why do you want to know, nosy? I don't know.
1: You like to watch sports, I guess. Okay, yeah, so that's not it.
0: No, so it's dumber than that. Think super, super stupid. Like the most basic dumb question anybody could ask you. No, not how are you?
1: What do you do for work?
0: You know that. You probably won't guess it. It is what's your favorite color? I hate getting asked what's my favorite color because I don't know how to answer it.
1: Who's asking you what your favorite color is?
0: I got a text this morning when I woke up. I got a text this morning from our sister-in-law. She sent me a picture.
1: She asked what your favorite color is?
0: She sent me a picture of different color ribbon. I don't know what she's doing. She must be making something or something. But different color ribbon. There's like orange and yellow and blue and green and purple and red or whatever. So she sends me this picture of all these different colored ribbons. And she goes, which one's your favorite? Like, which color? And it is the weirdest thing. But anytime it ever comes up in conversation, just like random fun facts about you, like, what's your favorite color?
1: You can't figure it out?
0: I don't know. I get so stressed over that stupid question, and I don't know why. It's the dumbest thing that causes me stress, but I don't have a favorite color, and I don't know how to answer the question when people ask me.
1: That is crazy.
0: Isn't that stupid?
1: No, that's absolutely
0: so stupid.
1: It is very stupid.
0: How does one choose a favorite color?
1: First of all, what circles are you running around where this is a common thing? Like,
0: super common.
1: I understand elementary school. I understand if you're in kindergarten getting asked what your favorite color is. I know a lot of people that do that. I understand favorite food. Which, do you even know the answer to that? I don't think you do. Philly cheesesteak?
0: My favorite food?
1: Yeah.
0: Yeah, like a good Philly cheesesteak. But right. I don't know that
1: but
0: that's
1: favorite
0: my
1: color.
0: Favorite.
1: I've always pegged you as a purple. I thought purple was your favorite color.
0: I just say a color because I never know what it is.
1: Well, you don't wear a lot. Like, some people wear a lot of their favorite colors.
0: Sure.
1: Like, I know people that are like, oh, I'm a pink girl. I love wearing pink. And they kind of make that their personality. But I've always pegged you. I thought when we first started dating, you were big on the purple. And so I remember, like, when I buy things for you, I remember, like, trying to find purple things.
0: I just say that because I don't know how to choose a favorite color.
1: You're gonna
0: it's
1: be
0: really
1: able,
0: stupid.
1: Guess what mine is? No one likes my answer. My favorite color is freaking black. I love black. Like,
0: yeah.
1: I like black t-shirts. And that's boring. Every time I say that, people are like, well, that's kind of lame.
0: Like black,
1: I'm like,
0: gray.
1: Yeah.
0: But I'm literally wearing black pants and a gray shirt right now.
1: But, like, I like black. Yeah. Like, if I had more confidence, I'd probably just wear a black t-shirt to work every day. Look like concierge or butler or something.
0: Yeah, I don't know. It's just funny. So I get this text, and she's sending me this, and I'm like, I know she's asking me which one's my favorite color, and I'm like, I don't know. And I get stressed out over it, and so I just need someone to just tell me it's all going to be okay because it's not a big deal.
1: You just need to have a default answer. So a lot of people, I know a lot of people, their favorite color is, like, their favorite sports team. So take one of your sports teams and make that your favorite color.
0: I guess blue or green.
1: Or a lot of people will say...
0: Is there something in me, like, this is what I really think it is. Subconsciously, I think I feel pressure to say pink or purple because I'm a girl.
1: Yeah, yep. I
0: know, isn't that dumb? Isn't that weird? But I'm
1: it
0: like,
1: is.
0: I feel pressure to be like, oh, I have to say pink or purple.
1: Yeah, if you said red, they'd be like, wow, that's kind of a guy color. Why is red,
0: it's
1: black,
0: so stupid.
1: And like
0: this
1: dark blue
0: thing.
1: A guy color?
0: Yeah.
1: And like pink, purple... A yellow, right?
0: Yeah.
1: I don't trust many men if they looked at me and said their favorite color was yellow. I don't know about
0: that.
1: Like
0: if I say green, people are like, oh, that's masculine.
1: Yeah.
0: You know, but
1: like
0: I don't
1: forest
0: know why.
1: Green?
0: This is stupid.
1: I think you got to find yourself, stop getting asked what your favorite color is. I'll be honest. When people ask my favorite food, I don't know what to say because I'm like, it depends on what mood I'm in.
0: I know. Favorite food or favorite restaurant? Like
1: but
0: I get asked the question.
1: Probably my favorite
0: like,
1: food is a smash burger. But then they're like, from where? And I'm like, I don't care. I've never had a bad one. I've never had a bad burger.
0: Food is so moody. It really depends on my mood.
1: Yeah, like if I'm out for a date night, I'm not going to be like, smash burgers. You know, it's like, is this my last day on earth kind of a deal? But
0: exactly.
1: All right, so what do you want to say?
0: What's your
1: favorite color?
0: Blue? I don't know. I don't know. Yeah, I don't have a favorite one.
1: Now I have anxiety. It's Joey and Lauren.
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1: It's Joey and Lauren. It is Fix My Life with Randy. And he found out a family secret. And now he goes, is it my job to tell the siblings who also don't know this secret?
2: Yeah, what do you do with juicy family secrets next on Joey and Lauren?

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3: It's Joey and Lauren. It is Fix My Life. Randy sent us a message. This is unique.
4: Yeah, very, very unique. But I'm sure a lot of people are going to have some insight on this. What do you do? What would you do if you were in Randy's position? Is this something that you have to tell people about, or do you keep it to yourself? Now, Randy reaches out and says, guys, I have a unique situation I'm dealing with right now. He's the oldest of five kids. Now, Randy says he's 52. Okay, so okay. Randy's 52, and then he's got four younger siblings. Okay. So I don't know how old his siblings are, but he says he recently discovered a family secret, and he now wants to know, do I share this with my siblings? He says the family secret was when he was young, he was around 3 years old, his parents actually got divorced. He said at the time it was he was three and then there was brand new baby was the next sibling.
5: Okay.
4: Parents got divorced and then got remarried again within the next year or so.
3: His same parents.
4: Yes, but he just found this out. He's in his 50s, just found out that his parents have not been married since.
3: So his parents got to be in the 70s or 80s.
4: Yeah, exactly. So he's just finding this out, that there was a time when he was little where mom and dad got divorced. And of course, he didn't remember it.
3: Yeah.
4: Dad moved out or mom moved out or something. And then now, after about a year or so, it sounds like they did rekindle things, get remarried, and have been married ever since. Now, his issue that he's wrestling with is this is some pretty big family news. Now, it doesn't affect our lives anymore, but he goes.
3: And some of his siblings weren't alive.
4: Right.
3: But it's also
4: it's interesting to know.
3: It's a part of their family history that no one knows.
4: Exactly. And I feel like I would be shocked if I found, well, my parents are divorced. I knew that and I still know that. But I would be shocked if I found out something big about my parents. Even though maybe it doesn't affect me now, I feel like I'd want to know. So Randy says in his message, is this something I should tell my siblings about, or is it not that big of a deal? Now, I actually don't know how Randy found out about this. Maybe it was a conversation with mom and dad if his parents are both still alive. But is it something you share with the siblings?
3: How long were they divorced? Do we know? I mean, you said within the year, or you just
4: said a year or two. Okay. So maybe he doesn't know the exact numbers.
3: Yeah, he was 3 years old.
4: So maybe when he was five, they got remarried again.
3: So two out of the four siblings were not alive.
4: Uh-huh.
3: They're married to each other. They just got divorced.
4: Well, maybe three out of the
3: five. They were slowly. It's funny because it's not a big deal, which you can actually argue for telling or not telling. So
4: sure.
3: Because it's not a big deal, you don't need to share it. Because it's not a big deal and they remarried and everything's fine, you can share it.
4: Yeah.
3: So I'm team transparency and honesty. So I would say share it. I think that it doesn't need to be a sit down. It doesn't need to be a, guys,
4: right.
3: We have to tell you something.
4: But wouldn't it blow your mind?
3: It would blow
4: my
3: mind.
4: Your parents is a great example because your parents have been together for over 50 years.
3: Yep.
4: They've been married like 51, 52 years. And your family's always been connected,
3: yeah.
4: Right? It's always
3: it would
4: been a
3: blow
4: whole unit.
3: My mind.
4: If somebody sat you down and was like, Joey, did you know mom and dad actually got divorced when you were a baby? And then they ended up like getting back together, you'd be like, what?
3: Yeah, yep, yeah.
4: It's just crazy. Yeah. Like, it would blow your mind.
3: And I don't know if that's considering it was a three-year-old, a baby, and then two other kids weren't even alive yet. To me, it's not a, why did you hide this from me? To me, it's not a, what other secrets do you have?
4: Also, do you want to cause, like, stress and drama with your 80-year-old parents? Like, that's thing, too.
3: Yeah, I totally agree. But I remember I had a family member distant, and again, it was what do they call it? Shotgun? They had a shotgun wedding where basically she got pregnant. They hurried and got married.
4: I
3: didn't know that about this family member. And it was brought to me, my dad or my mom, someone said it very casually. And I remember
4: I went,
3: holy crap. I had no idea. But then you get over it because everything's fine.
4: So I had a conversation with my grandma. Now, both my grandparents have passed away. My grandma, my grandpa that I'm speaking about. I remember talking to her. I was probably like 15. Like, I was pretty young.
3: Yeah.
4: And I was talking about all of their kids. They have five daughters. My mom is the youngest. And I was asking, like, oh, when did you get married? And it was like May something. And their oldest was born that same year. And I was a little confused. I was like, wait a minute, my aunt, she was born that same year.
3: Oh, you were doing pregnancy math.
4: She was born like 5 or 6 months later. And I remember going, oh, So wait a minute. And she was like telling me that, oh, she was premature or whatever. But my
3: You're
4: mind
3: like
4: was
3: five
4: like,
3: months.
4: That didn't make sense. And then she just started, she burst into tears. She's like, oh, we made a mistake. Okay. And I was like, whoa, grandma, I'm not judging. It's okay. Like, you're fine. Yeah. It's not a big deal.
3: But people do that.
4: But
3: they harbor that stuff.
4: In that generation too, it's like you hid something like that. Yeah. And so anyway, so it is kind of funny. When I found that out, I was like, oh, I have no idea.
3: I am team share it. Here's what you don't do. Don't lie and act like you told them before. Don't do that. Don't do the, we never told you. So don't do that. But also don't sit there and be like, we need to share something. You just casually be like, hey guys, we never said this because we didn't think it mattered. But you know, your brother knows, Randy knows, we got divorced.
4: Well, Randy's going to be the one sharing it.
3: That's
4: Randy
3: true.
4: Found out the information.
3: Okay. So yeah, Randy, just share in a group text.
4: Yeah, right. There you go.
3: 68719. You found out a family secret. Do you tell your siblings or not? We want to hear your insight on this. We'll get your answers coming up. It's Joey and Lauren.
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3: It's Joey and Lauren. It is Fix My Life. Randy sent us a message. He is 52. Either way, he's in his 50s, and he just found out that a family secret. His parents got divorced for a small time when he was 3 years old.
4: Yeah.
3: Okay, so
4: he said he found out recently they got divorced when he was three and then ended up reconnecting and got married again a couple years later.
3: So he's like, okay, so it doesn't, he's basically in his message was like, yes, it's not life-shattering news because my parents got back together. Two of my siblings weren't even alive.
4: Yeah.
3: But it's also like, no one knows. I mean, I'm in my 50s and I just found out my parents got divorced from each other and remarried each other. Like, that's kind of crazy thing.
4: Yeah. Do I tell my siblings?
3: Yeah. Because on one end, you go, two of them weren't alive. The other one was a brand new baby. So it's not going to be like, oh my gosh, my childhood is ruined. But also, I would feel very embarrassed if someone else told me one day and I'm like, no, my parents never got divorced. And then they're like, no, they did. They didn't tell you. Because that's the thing. If you,
4: hey, you want to know the most.
3: Yeah. If you tell your siblings right now, while they will be shocked, they won't deal with embarrassment later, like at a funeral, finding out from a neighbor like, oh, I remember when your parents got divorced when you were a baby. And you'd be like, you're crazy.
4: Wait, what?
3: Lady. And
4: then, what are you talking about?
3: Because that's where I feel bad is, listen, I'm not saying everyone airs out dirty laundry or family secrets. But when you decide not to tell important people, important parts of your life, that turns into a bigger problem.
4: Yeah. So a lot of texts, advice for Randy. And also we have some other stories about people finding out kind of bombshells about their own families. But this one says, don't tell your siblings. It's your parents' story, not yours.
3: Okay.
4: But this one says, I would want to know, but I'd rather hear it from mom or dad while I still can. Another text says, if it changes absolutely nothing, why stir it up 50 years later? But I like this one. It says, I think it's actually really encouraging. They divorced, they worked it out, and then they made it.
3: Yeah.
4: Which is nice.
3: I kind of agree with the text that says, you know what? Let me hear from my parents and let me hear their perspective. Because if it's Randy, the sibling, he's just going to be like, did you know mom and dad got divorced and then got remarried?
4: Mm-hmm.
3: But if they explain it, they say, oh, this is what happened. This is how we got back together.
4: Sure.
3: You know.
4: This one is good, too. It says, family history is family history. I'd actually be fascinated to learn something like that. Like, it would be very interesting. You'd be like, wait, what? Really? Another one says, maybe tell mom and dad that you found out about it and get their perspective from it, right?
3: Like,
4: before you start.
3: You know.
4: Yeah. Some texts on people who have found out things about their family. This one says, I found out my dad had a daughter before he married my mom. I met my half-sister when I was 40.
3: Yeah.
4: So,
3: yeah.
4: Like, you didn't find out till you were way into
3: that's
4: your life.
3: Pretty common. I mean, I understand why. Not hidden, but I understand when people are like, when's the right time to share this and meet the person, all that.
4: Yeah, this one says, at my grandpa's funeral, I found out he had a brother no one in the family ever talked about.
3: Well, you found out you had a half-brother when you were how old?
4: Yeah, I found out I had a half-brother. I was like 13.
3: Yeah, your mom took you to Jack in the Box, right? What a sweet thing.
4: Yeah, I found out about it, which was, that was probably a good age to tell me, like when you're really
3: young. Yeah, because I understand not telling a young child.
4: Yeah, this one says, I learned my middle name wasn't random. It was my mom's first fiance's last name. It was so awkward to find that out.
3: You hear about stuff like that, or sometimes they hide that from the spouse. Like, you would be like, oh, I really like the name Brandon. And you find out, oh, yeah, I was engaged to a Brandon when I was in college or something.
4: This text says, I discovered on my birth certificate that I had a different last name when I was born, but my parents changed it when I was two.
3: Again, you want to avoid the blow up, embarrassment, frustration. Why did you hide this? So you got to be careful with that. I want to ask you, where do you sit on sharing with our kids about, like, your past? Like, your, like, let's just say, like, partying or whatever like that. Like, some parents act
4: when they're
3: like,
4: old enough to
3: understand. But, like, are you going to, when you explain, like, being a teenager to a kid, are you going to act like you never did anything wrong? Or are you going to be like, oh, I broke rules? Or do you feel like that gives them a pass?
4: They're going to know that I know if they're getting into trouble. Like, I'm not dumb.
3: But
4: I'm
3: going to
4: know.
3: But are you going to, so, like, when a kid gets in trouble, they go, Dad, did you ever do this? Are you going to say, yes, I did?
4: Yeah.
3: Or are you going to say no and act like...
4: No, I'm going to be honest. I'm going to be honest.
3: Me too. But you know that gives them a thing that's like, well, Dad
4: no,
3: did it.
4: No, it doesn't. It's going to be like, don't be stupid like me.
3: That's what they all...
4: Because you live in a different world now than I lived back then. I'm just saying.
3: Yeah. The parties were way cooler. No one was on their phones.
4: There were no Ring doorbell cameras.
3: Joey and Lauren.
4: On X1071, Extreme Hit.
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7: Here's your X1071 Tri-State forecast. A heat advisory begins at 1 p.m. this afternoon and remains in effect until 8 p.m. tonight. Sunshine mixed with clouds at times today, with daytime highs approaching 92. Partly cloudy tonight, chance for storms 74. Partly cloudy tomorrow, slight chance of severe storms, high of 90. Currently 81. I'm staff meteorologist Jennifer Wojcicki.

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1: All right, coming up is Would You Rather Wednesday. We answer your Would You Rather questions.
0: Yeah, you can text in your Would You Rather questions to 68719, and we are going to answer those next on Joey and Lauren.

0: It's a Would You Rather Wednesday with Joey and Lauren in the morning on X107.1. Extreme hit music.
1: It's Joey and Lauren. It's time for Would You Rather Wednesday. We answer your Would You Rather questions that you text in 268-719. What do we got?
2: This is good. Would you rather never have to make dinner again? So I don't know if that means you have a chef, whatever, but you never have to make dinner. You never think of what to make for dinner.
1: Already, that is the leader in the clubhouse.
2: Or you never have to do laundry again.
1: Cook dinner. Yes, a cooked dinner.
2: You'd rather never have to cook?
1: Thinking of what to feed your family every night, that shouldn't be as hard as it is. But with our kids, it is.
2: It's the worst. I don't know why. It's the worst.
1: I get so excited when it's like Friday and I'm like, sweet, let's just order pizza. I don't feel guilty. I do it every day if I could. Seriously. It's just, you know.
2: It's hard, too. Like, I posted this recently. It's like, my children, I love you more than the air that I breathe. I'll give my life for you. But I don't want to make you dinner.
1: Yeah, that to me is the easiest.
2: I also hate laundry more than anything. I hate laundry.
1: Yeah, laundry also sucks. I don't know what a chef is running nowadays, what that price tag is.
2: It's got to be
1: very expensive, but I'll be honest, like, can you imagine coming home and, like, they're just in the kitchen?
2: There's already
1: food. What are we thinking? A little puff pastry and some shrimp Alfredo? Yeah,
2: that sounds good. But I want it ready when I get home. I don't want to wait for you to cook it. Yeah. I just want it there. You know what I mean? Okay, so maybe I'm with you. I think, it's surprising as that sounds because I hate laundry, I think I'm with you. This one says, would you rather...

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2: But they're free.
1: 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So you, every time you eat out, it's free, or every time you book a vacation, it's free.
3: Wow, that's...
4: My cholesterol needs me to pick vacations. For sure. My waistline needs me to pick vacations.
1: If it's groceries, now we're talking. Maybe I'd go free groceries.
4: So, like, we're going to... I'll take the vacations. I'll take the vacations. Because the money you save in the vacations, then use that towards food, maybe? Something like that? I mean, yeah, you're right, though. You can't take unlimited time off, right?
1: Yeah. Oh, yeah. But I wish, but no.
4: To be able to go wherever you want and just, you know, because... How many times do you want to go on vacation? Then you look at the bill, and you're like, nah, that ain't worth it.
1: I'm gonna go free vacations because I don't care about eating at a restaurant all the time.
4: Though a secret to booking a vacation, I say this all the time: book it. I know sometimes you save more money if you book it closer to when you leave, but I'm telling you, mentally, if you book it and pay for it way in advance, it's a free vacation by the time you get on the plane. You're not paying for it, so you're like, oh, yeah,
1: justify everything. This one says, would you guys rather have family live 5 minutes away or live 5 hours away?
4: 5 hours.
1: That's funny. My mom lives 5 minutes away, and your parents live 5 hours away. So that's like the perfect question for us.
4: I think 5 minutes. There's so many more things
1: I'm picking 5 minutes. I'm picking 5 minutes. If you have good relationships, like if your parents lived here and they're 5 minutes away, I would love that. I love seeing your parents. Your parents are really great. Now, we've never lived super close with them, not since we were early married, so it's been a long time.
4: That's a lot of fixing.
1: I love your parents.
4: It's a lot of fixing iPhones, helping my mom with her iPhone. That's a lot. It's kind of nice that I just go up every once in a while and see them, and then I'm able to... It'll be the hero with her Apple ID.
1: I'm choosing 5 minutes, because if your parents needed anything, I'd hope that we could be there for them.
4: Yeah.
1: We're far away now.
4: If my parents were 5 minutes away, there'd be a lot of dinners where they're like, hey, let's go out to dinner. Awesome. And then I'd have the alligator arms for the bill. So it would be a free meal. That'd be nice.
1: This texter says, guys, would you rather get Fridays off forever or you get a 3-hour lunch every day? Fridays off forever. Who cares? I don't take any lunch right now.
4: I have said this before. I'll say it again. You know what's better than a Friday off? A Monday off. I love Mondays off because Friday's already a vibe.
1: That doesn't change this argument, though. It doesn't matter. Yeah. Give me any day off for the week instead of the lunch break. I feel like I'm wasting my day.
4: 3-hour lunch breaks, I may not come back.
1: Right.
4: I may eat and have dessert and then fall asleep, and I may not, you know.
1: Yeah, I'll take the Friday off.
4: But I will say, if I could have a Friday holiday or a Monday holiday, give me the Friday holiday or give me the Monday holiday every time, because then you come back on a short week.
1: Feels good.
4: Oh, it's beautiful.
1: Yeah, I like that. And those are your would you rather questions.
4: It's Joey and Lauren
1: on X 107.1.

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3: Here we go. Let's do this thing. Good morning, Lauren. Final hour of the show.
4: Good morning. I want to talk about this conspiracy between Taylor Swift and Ella Langley. Have you heard this?
3: I have not, but I'm an Ella fella. I'm a big fan of Ella Langley.
4: Maybe things have changed since I last was digging into this. Maybe there's new information. But I saw it that somebody was like, what is the connection with Ella Langley topping the charts, like breaking records, and then Taylor Swift randomly drops this Toy Story 5 song, which they've considered a country song, which I don't think it sounds like country, but I digress. It's doing amazing that I knew it, I knew you. And so people are going, oh, is this some conspiracy that Taylor Swift is trying to knock off another female that's topping the charts? I think it's a stretch.
3: I mean, that song, like, she had to have known she was doing that song for months because it's for the movie.
4: I think she did it last second. From what I read, it was a last second
3: thing.
4: Well,
3: now I'm all ears.
4: She put it together in a couple hours.
3: So she put together a last second country song that knocks off Ella Langley, a little mean girl action going on. I don't know.
4: I think it's such a stretch.
3: All right, trending stories are next.
4: Okay, I've got info for you. If you are a nervous flyer, guess what? I'm going to tell you all the things that are far more dangerous than flying next on Joey and Lauren.
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0: Here's what's trending with Joey and Lauren in the morning on X 107.1.
1: It's Joey and Lauren. It's trending stories. It's Lauren right now. What's trending?
2: Things that are more dangerous than flying. I think a lot of us, maybe not all of us, I know you're pretty chill with flying.
1: I'm good.
2: But a lot of us have a fear of being in the sky. There's just something about being that big old metal tube that's flying super high up there at high speeds. It kind of freaks people out, right? So a lot of us go, oh, that's so dangerous. I'm so scared. There are so many things that are so much more dangerous than flying on an airplane.
1: Like driving to the airport. I say that to people all the time. I say, you have a much bigger chance of dying on your way to the airport than actually in the plane.
2: That's true. That's very true. So I actually have a list of things that are more dangerous than flying. So this should maybe put some of you anxious flyers at ease a little bit. Driving is 4 times more dangerous than flying on an airplane.
1: Okay, I'm not going to lie. I was kind of hoping it'd be bigger than 4. 4 seems like...
2: 4 is a lot.
1: Because, yeah, I know, but still, there's times on the road I'm like, geez, Louise, it's a war zone out there. But now to know it's only 4 times safer.
2: All right.
1: I was hoping like 10.
2: Skiing, like downhill skiing, is 7 times more dangerous than flying on an airplane. Probably more risk of injury.
1: And how many people go skiing all the time and they're like, no big deal?
2: Yeah. Cycling, 8 times more dangerous than flying on an airplane. This must be like... road cycling where you're near vehicles, right? Obviously, accidents
1: I would think
2: can happen.
1: So. Getting hit by a car or something like that.
2: This one shocked me, and I would really love to know the statistics behind it. Marathon running is 17 times more dangerous.
1: Well, oh, maybe because of like heart attack or something.
2: Yeah, maybe that's what health I'm concerns. Open water swimming, like in the ocean.
1: Yeah, I don't mess with that.
2: 31 times more dangerous.
1: Yep. Thanks, Lauren. You have guaranteed I'll never do that again.
2: Yeah. And motorcycling, 100 times more dangerous than flying an airplane.
1: Everyone knows that on a motorcycle.
2: Crazy people. And I can say this because y'all are on your motorcycles right now. Probably you can't even hear me because it's too loud. But y'all are crazy. You're driving too crazy. You're scaring me out there. Be safe.
1: Lauren is...
2: Protect yourself. Wear a freaking helmet.
1: It is impossible.
2: Oh my gosh.
1: It is impossible for a motorcycle to pass us on the road and Lauren not make one comment. They're going too fast. Should wear a helmet.
2: It's true. I will always make a comment about helmets.
1: I can't believe
2: always.
1: How risky that is. I wonder if that guy has kids. What? Jeez, man.
2: Hey, I am not against motorcycling because my family, I come from a line of Harley riders, like cross-country Harley riders. But guess what? You still got to use precautions, wear your helmets.
1: Well, don't bring it down because your uncle died in a motorcycle accident, right?
2: He died in a car accident.
1: Okay. Sorry. I didn't want to bring the room down.
2: My aunt is a motorcycle rider. Who is her?
1: It's
2: her husband.
1: Okay.
2: Yes.
1: It's okay. I'm making that. I knew
2: it's
1: there
2: been,
1: was a motorcycle
2: it's
1: somewhere.
2: Been like 25 years.
1: Yeah,
2: it's
1: yeah,
2: okay.
1: You're good.
2: It's okay.
1: Listen, we don't have the math on it, but how about kids on scooters? That's got to be like 1,000 times more. Holy
2: Back
1: moly.
2: Back in my day, the dangerous part of a scooter was it just hitting your ankle. Now they're so fast because they're the e-scooters.
1: I don't even want to tell you what I saw.
2: No.
1: I don't even want to tell you.
2: It would give me anxiety, wouldn't it?
1: I was checking the mail and a kid, I'm not joking you. In the middle of the road in our neighborhood with an e-bike going probably 45 miles an hour, and he is literally standing on the seat. He's like doing a trick, standing on the seat. Lauren, he couldn't
2: wearing a helmet, though.
1: He was, but he couldn't be older. He couldn't be older than 13 years old.
2: Oh,
1: and I was
2: gosh.
1: Like, I literally went, you know, there's a moment I am so grateful Lauren's not in the front
2: yard. I'm all for, you know, the thrill, but that's a little scary.
1: It's crazy.
2: Scuba diving, by the way, 83 times more dangerous. But you won't find me scuba diving.
1: Have you ever wanted a scuba dive?
2: No!
1: I'll tell you.
2: I'll snorkel.
1: I love a good snorkel. I'm a big snorkel fan. Huge, huge fan of the snorkel.
2: Not a scuba fan. All
1: no.
2: right. Science says a walk as short as 12 minutes can reset your mood. If you're having a bad day, you're just feeling stressed out, everything's bugging you, they say go for a little walk. It doesn't have to be long. You don't have to be exerting a ton of energy. You don't have to go for a whole run or a jog. Just go for a little walk as short as 12 minutes.
1: Here's what the problem is. When you got young kids, going for a walk is like, it's like you're packing for a vacation. Get your shoes on. No, we're not doing the scooters today. No. We're not. We're just going for a walk. No bikes. Sure, you
2: Grab
1: can bring the football.
2: Bottle.
1: Okay.
2: Yeah.
1: No, not that football. Bring the... No. Yeah, okay. And then you're just like, forget it. Seriously.
2: Yep. Everyone go to the bathroom before we leave.
1: Yeah, you got to go potty. Okay, let's go potty.
2: Early reactions to the Minions and Monsters movie. People say it might be the best movie in the Minions franchise.
1: I'm excited. I will say this. It's not going to be a popular opinion. I would rather... I haven't even seen Monsters and Minions, but I know I'm going to like it more than Toy Story 5.
2: And Toy Story 5 was good. Like, nothing wrong with it.
1: No, I just know, like, my comedy is a Minions movie, for sure.
2: They're funny. And those are some of your trending stories.
1: It's Joey and Lauren.
3: I'm weatherology meteorologist Derek Hite with a significant weather update. A severe thunderstorm warning has been issued for portions of El McKee, Houston, Crawford, and Vernon counties until 10 a.m. this morning. Both large hail and straight-line winds are possible with this storm. Half-dollar size hail and winds up to 60 miles an hour are likely as it pushes east at 50 miles an hour. For your safety, stay inside and away from windows until the storm passes. Large hail and strong winds can easily shatter glass, causing injury. If you're caught outside, take shelter in a sturdy building or a hard-top car. Take shelter now. Once again, a severe thunderstorm warning continues for areas of El McKee, Houston, Crawford, and Vernon counties until 10 a.m. this morning. Bear in mind, this storm has the potential for half-dollar size hail, and winds up to 60 miles an hour are likely. Stay tuned for additional updates. I'm meteorologist Derek Hite.
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14: Here's your X1071 Tri-State forecast. A heat advisory begins at 1 p.m. this afternoon and remains in effect until 8 p.m. tonight. Sunshine mixed with clouds at times today, with daytime highs approaching 92. Partly cloudy tonight, chance for storms 74. Partly cloudy tomorrow, slight chance of severe storms, high of 90. Currently 81. Storm Staff Meteorologist Jennifer Wojcicki.

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1: It's Joey and Lauren. And, you know, a lot of times when you go open your phone, you just feel like, oh, you're not doing enough. You're not eating enough protein. You're not working out enough. You as a parent, you can't do this with your kids. Oh, my gosh. It's good, right? Like, do you ever feel like that?
0: Yeah,
1: where you're
0: 100%.
1: Just like, holy moly. Yes. Or finances. Like, never buy this. Only save for this. Blah, blah, blah. And
0: well,
1: you're just like, what do I do?
0: It's just so much stuff in our face all the time.
1: Yeah.
0: Telling us this way, that way. Do this. Don't do this.
1: Well, this is good. I saw this post from Good Financial Sense. And this hopefully will motivate you. Because sometimes it feels like, oh, I'm 25 and I haven't bought my first house yet. And blah, blah, blah, blah, blah, blah. And it gives you the actual average numbers. You know what it reminds me of? If you ever look up those crazy celebrity stories of when they got their big break. Like, I just saw this. Harrison Ford was 33 and still a carpenter, hadn't had a movie role yet.
0: Oh, wow. Yeah, and I've heard stuff like that, too. Like, Tina Fey, I think, started in comedy pretty late, relatively speaking. And then, wasn't it Colonel Sanders? He was, like, 60-something when he started KFC.
1: Crazy.
0: Yeah.
1: So, I'm going to read you these just for some motivation, okay? The average millionaire is 57, not 21.
0: Oh, okay.
1: The average age to start a business is 43, not 23, okay? The average age to buy a house is 38, not 26. The average age for a career pivot is 39, not 25.
0: So you change. This is like you change your career path.
1: Yep.
0: Okay.
1: How about building an impressive physique, the average length that it takes? Don't pay attention to my voice crack.
0: 2 years.
1: 3 years.
0: Oh, okay.
1: Not 90 days. The average successful business takes 5 to 10 years to take off. Not 6 months. You're not behind. You're right on time.
0: Yeah, I believe that. You know, they need to do a study, too, with kids and sports. I feel like I'm in that life range right now where it's like so many people, at least around me, I'm hearing people starting their kids so young in a sport. They're like, oh, they started when they were two. They picked up a baseball mitt or whatever. And then you start your kid at 5 or 6 or 7 or 8. And then now you feel behind.
1: Yeah.
0: Doesn't that feel like kind of annoying? I feel like that's the life.
1: Oh,
0: I'm
1: totally.
0: In right now,
1: yeah.
0: Too.
1: Yeah, our son starts a sport, and they're like, oh, yeah, these four guys have been playing for 3 seasons in a row now since they were two. So your son's going to have to.
0: We would change their diapers in between innings.
1: Yeah, I know. I'm sitting there like, I thought an 8-year-old starting basketball felt like a pretty good plan.
0: Oh, no.
1: But
0: we started our kid in basketball at, was he 5?
1: Yeah, he was 5, and multiple of his teammates.
0: It was like the third season. Yeah. I was like, what the heck?
1: Oh, no, no, no. You're supposed to give a baby a basketball before a binky. How is he going to travel to the Western States showcase event that costs $3,000 for your 7-year-old to get 3 at-bats in a baseball game?
0: There you go.
1: Right? So I do think it's just a reminder because sometimes you can just feel like, I thought the one that really was cool to me is the average age for a career pivot. Mm-hmm. So maybe you're working in a job and you're like, gosh, I feel like I need to do something different, but I bet you most people go, oh, I can't. I'm 30. I can't change my career now. Yeah, average age is 39. People changing their career.
0: Do you know how many times I have heard of somebody going through school? And I'm not recommending this, but like they will go through a whole, 4-year degree and then they go into more schooling. They go to medical school. They've been in school for 10, 12 years. And then they decide, I actually don't want to be a doctor or I actually don't want to be whatever it is. And then they do something completely different.
1: Yeah.
0: Not saying that's a great idea, but you can change your mind.
1: I want to be a dentist.
0: Let's do it.
1: Let's do it.
0: When are you going to go to dental school?
1: Morning show by day. Maybe I'll do a night dentist. All the appointments start at
0: 5.
1: All the appointments start at 5 o'clock. So
0: make
1: you know
0: it like
1: what I mean?
0: Make it like a club too.
1: Yeah, yeah. You're here for your cavity.
0: 21 and over dentists.
1: Shots of mouthwash. Wash. It's Joey and Lauren.
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0: weatherology meteorologist Derek Height with a significant weather update. A severe thunderstorm warning continues for portions of Vernon and Crawford counties until 10 a.m. this morning. This cluster of storms will bring with it the threat for both large hail and straight-line damaging winds. Quarter-size hail and winds up to 60 miles an hour are likely as it pushes east at about 40 miles an hour. Again, a severe thunderstorm warning continues for portions of Vernon and Crawford counties until 10 a.m. this morning. Bear in mind, this line of storms has the potential for quarter-size hail and wind gusts to 60 miles an hour. Stay tuned for additional updates. I'm meteorologist Derek Height.
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2: It's Joey and Lauren, make up or break up. Drew and Christina and someone. Is it even safe to say someone? Someone or something?
1: Something, yeah, surprise!
2: At the dinner table.
1: It's next on Joey and Lauren.

0: Rich. Time to make up or break up with Joey and Lauren in the morning on X 107.1.
1: It's Joey and Lauren. It is make up or break up. So Drew went out with Christina and not hearing back. That's what we do on this show. We try to help out people. Drew is with us now. Hello, Drew. Welcome to Make Up or Break Up. How we doing?
2: Hey, how you guys doing?
1: Hey, we're doing wonderful.
3: We're good.
1: So, yeah, can we get the recap of you and Christina?
2: Yeah. Things were going well. We went out on a few dates, and this last one, I actually hosted her back at my place, and since then, I cannot get a hold of her.
1: Okay. You a messy guy? You got a pigsty at your place, or you a clean man?
2: No, I run a pretty tight ship. It's pretty clean.
3: It's a good question, Joey, because I would have a problem if I was invited to a guy's place and it was disgusting.
1: Well, and some people's clean is not other people's
3: right? True. Okay, so in your message, you said you made her dinner. I mean, how was that? Like, did dinner go well?
2: Yeah. Dinner went really well, and I thought the whole evening was a hit. So I'm just a little confused.
3: Okay.
1: Did you serve her first when you made dinner? Did you dish up her plate first? Or did you do the whole, you put something on your plate and you go, all right, you can serve yourself. The spoon's in the pot.
2: No,
1: nothing like that?
2: No, I definitely served her first.
1: Okay, all right. See,
3: okay,
1: just,
3: that
1: we're
3: makes a difference. Get a little gentleman touch. Okay, and no responses from her since you saw her?
2: No. I've reached out a couple of times and have heard nothing back.
1: Okay. Dang. All right, man. That's what we do. All right. So we'll play a song. We'll come back. We'll call Christina. Okay.
2: All right. That sounds great.
1: All right. You bet. We got Drew with us. Christina is coming up next with Make Up or Break Up. It's Joey and Lauren
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1: It's Joey and Lauren. It is Makeup or Breakup. So Drew went out with Christina, says he runs a tight ship, says that because recently, the most recent date, she went to his place, he made her dinner, and I was like, do you have a messy house? Because that's, you know, some people, it is amazing. You ever get in someone's car and you're like, you think this is normal?
2: Maybe I'm the problem. Maybe it's my car.
1: Yeah, exactly. I don't know. Yeah, Lauren's like, no, totally. I love moving bags and receipts everywhere.
2: Exactly.
1: You can sit down. But said that he has not heard from Christina ever since that date. So we obviously want to chat with Christina, see if there's something that Drew did. We've got her number. Let's talk to her.
3: Hello?
1: Hello. Is this Christina?
3: Yes. Who's this?
1: Hey, Christina. This is Joey and Lauren in the morning radio show. How are you?
3: Oh.
1: Hi.
3: I'm good. What's
1: good.
3: Up?
1: Good. Hey,
2: hello.
1: Well, we're reaching out because Drew wanted us to call you. This is a guy that you've gone on a couple of dates with, it sounds like. You've been to his house. Now you're not talking to him? Okay.
3: Yep.
2: Okay. Do you have any information you can share with us if you have some time about Drew and your time together? Because he seems to think everything was great. He told us that he made you dinner. Was that a good experience for you as well? Or,
3: I mean, I think he's a nice guy. I'm really not sure about him. There's something a little weird.
1: Yeah, that's totally fair. We don't want to put you in a weird situation. Is it specific enough that you can share? Is it just a vibe? Like, because from his perspective, he did everything right.
3: Well, it's just he has this big stuffed animal friend sitting at his kitchen table.
1: Okay. That would be, I have questions, okay?
3: He described it as a friend, so that's a little weird. It's a big teddy bear sitting at a chair at the kitchen table.
2: Just
1: okay.
2: And sitting there?
3: It's just weird. I just think it's weird. I asked about it, and he's like, oh, that's just my friend, Teddy. You know, he hangs out with me. It's just like, you know, what are you, 5 years old? I mean, it's just strange.
1: So he's got a teddy bear at the table.
3: A big one, like a big
1: like a
3: one,
1: carnival
3: like bigger
1: one.
3: Than a toddler.
2: Did he explain the story behind it? I mean, is it like from a friend or like is there a story
1: a loved
2: with
1: one.
2: It? Yeah.
3: I'm not sure who gave it to him. He did say it was a gift, and he said, you know, it just, I guess it brings him comfort, but to me it's just weird at this age, you know, to have like a big stuffed animal sitting
1: totally,
3: at the table.
1: Totally. No, I get that. I'm just wondering if it's like
4: I don't think it's that weird.
1: Okay. Well, I was going to explain. Drew is with us. Drew, is this a former loved one, someone that's passed on, or like legit, like, no, that's my buddy, Teddy, and he hangs out with me in my kitchen?
4: Yeah, it literally is my buddy Teddy, and he does hang out with me in my kitchen. It was a gift, and I mean, I don't think it's that weird. It's not like I'm like snuggling with it or anything or talking to it. I just, you know, I it's important to me.
3: Okay, well, it's just kind of an ick for me. It just seems a little weird.
4: Well, I don't see what the big deal is. It's just a stuffed animal.
1: I mean, it is just a stuffed animal, but it's also a stuffed animal.
2: Could you see it as like a decor piece? Like, it's just part of my house.
1: Are we talking like the giant carnival one? I mean, is this thing huge or what are we talking about here?
3: It's pretty big. Pretty big.
1: True?
3: Yeah. You know, it's
4: a little on the larger side.
1: Okay. All right. So I'll be honest. I am all for, my grandmother gave it to me, my Nona or whatever. Like, we all have things that were passed on, but you're saying legit, there's no family connection. There's no passed down from generations. This is just my dude, Teddy.
4: Yeah, it was a gift, but I think I've kept it because I think it's a cool, like, conversation starter, you know?
2: You know what's funny is I sit here and I go, okay, yeah, that is weird, like a grown man, like having a stuffy as like a friend or something. But then I'm like, who am I to rob someone of their joy? If it brings them joy, he's not bringing it around everywhere. Like, you're not bringing it on dates. Like, that would be weird.
1: Do
2: if
1: you bring Teddy anywhere?
4: No, he stays at home.
1: Yeah, he's
2: got
1: homebody.
2: His spot. He's got his spot at the table.
1: I try to go out with him. He's not a big bar guy.
2: I mean, if it's just there, it would be weird if he was pretending to airplane feed Teddy at the table, but
1: Drew,
2: it's just there.
1: I think for you to just move on in your life, though, I do think you got to explain this from the get-go. So, Christina walks in, and I think you got to be like, that's Drew. I don't know, maybe that makes it worse, but I do think you got to address the teddy bear, man.
4: I mean, I figured if it was a big deal, she would bring it up, and then I could talk about it.
1: Yeah. Christina, you want to give him another chance? Maybe you guys can, Drew, the teddy can
2: be a
1: chaperone.
2: There's got to be something weird at your place, Christina. Maybe you guys can
1: bond
2: over that.
1: Yeah, you got any stuffies? Yeah. Why don't you get a female stuffy, and you guys can go on double dates?
3: I don't think it's going to work for me. Okay. I'm sorry. It's just... No.
1: I hope Teddy was covering his ears, not listening to this, because it's I'm heartbroken, Drew. But Drew, you and Teddy.
2: That's fine.
1: All right, you do your thing. It's Joey and Lauren.
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10: Here's your X1071 Tri-State Forecast. A heat advisory begins at 1 p.m. this afternoon and remains in effect until 8 p.m. tonight. Sunshine mixed with clouds at times today, with daytime highs approaching 92. Partly cloudy tonight, chance for storms 74. Partly cloudy tomorrow, slight chance of severe storms, high of 90. Currently, it's 82 degrees. I'm Staff Meteorologist Jennifer Fujitsky.

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1: All right, coming up, wrapping up the show. What do we learn, Lauren?
0: Okay, I said I don't really like being asked the question, what's my favorite color? Because I don't have an answer. A lot of you texting in, what are questions you hate being asked? Next on Joey and Lauren.

0: X1071.
1: It's Joey and Lauren. It's time for What Do We Learn on the show today. Lauren, what did we learn?
0: Okay, it's really silly, but I brought this up because I find I get so much stress over one stupid, silly, meaningless question. And that is, what is your favorite color? Now, I don't get asked that question a lot, but it comes up in random get-to-know-you scenarios or whatever. And I say this because my sister-in-law sent me a text. She had like a bunch of different color options of stuff. And she's like, which one's your favorite color? And I get stressed over it. I'm like, I have no freaking idea what my favorite color is. I don't know how to answer it. And so I brought this up, you know, kind of tongue in cheek. And now a lot of you have texted in 6871.

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1: What's your favorite guilty pleasure food? What's your favorite late night food? What's your favorite comfort food?
2: Or even like if you do restaurant, I'm not going to give you my favorite. It's got to be fast food. Sit down
1: and then
2: a nice one, a fancy one. Like, I feel like that's fair. But this whole, like, favorite restaurant, I'm like, I mean, I don't know. What are we doing? Are we getting a drive-thru? So, yeah, a lot of people said they hate the question on the text line. What do you do for fun? Someone said, I always get the question, what do you do for fun? I'm 42 with four kids. That's my fun. Like, that is kind of true. Like,
1: yeah.
2: I mean, hobbies kind of ebb and flow depending on your season of life. So right now, thank goodness I have golf in my back pocket. I can just be like, oh, I like golfing. But if I didn't have that.
1: Sometimes you hate golfing.
2: I don't fish. I don't hunt. I don't camp. Right? And I would say like a hobby, if you only do it like a handful of times every few years, yeah. I don't know if that counts.
1: That's a good question that always makes me very humbled and realize that I'm kind of boring. So when you say, what do you do for fun? I'm like, eat, take a nap. Go for a walk. Like, is that boring? I don't know. But those are things that I like to do. 68719, this texter says, I don't like talking about my job. So when I meet someone new and they say, what do you do for work? I try to change the subject quickly because I don't want to get into a long discussion about what I do for work.
2: If you have a unique job, take this from people that have unique jobs. It can be like kind of crazy. Like our friend is a police officer and I feel bad. I almost every time I talk to him, I'm like, any bad guys? Like, and I just feel
1: you just
2: like
1: always bring up
2: this
1: his job,
2: dude
1: yeah.
2: just got done with work. The last thing he probably wants to do is be like, yes, Joey, let me give you my rundown of my day. And let me just talk about work all the time, right?
1: But it's a crutch, though. Everybody does it. Oh, how's work? How's, you know. This?
2: My buddy was a weather anchor on TV. Oh, my gosh. Once you tell people, like, oh, I'm a weather guy. Oh, yeah, all the questions. Oh, is it going to rain tomorrow?
1: I know. One of my close friends was a meteorologist, and same thing. I'd always be like, so tell me what the weather is. She's just like, what are you doing?
2: Yeah.
1: Like, I don't need to talk about that right now.
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6: Here's your X1071 Tri-State forecast. A heat advisory begins at 1 p.m. this afternoon and remains in effect until 8 p.m. tonight. Sunshine mixed with clouds at times today, with daytime highs approaching 92. Partly cloudy tonight, chance for storms, 74. Partly cloudy tomorrow, slight chance of severe storms, high of 90. Currently, it's 82 degrees. I'm staff meteorologist Jennifer Fujitsky.

Though this season of her life had been cold, lonely, and tough, though she slipped back into a darkness she had hoped by now to have overcome, she had learned a beautiful lesson as she kissed her girls goodbye and thanked them for getting her out the house. 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
14: Here's your X1071 Tri-State forecast. A heat advisory begins at 1 p.m. this afternoon. High temperatures reach up to 92 this afternoon under partly cloudy skies. Partly cloudy skies tonight, chance of thunderstorms, lows it down to about 74. Slight chance of severe storms tomorrow, highs around 90, sunshine mixed with clouds at times. Right now, it's 84 degrees. I'm staff meteorologist Jennifer Vujitsky.
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6: Here's your X1071 Tri-State forecast. A heat advisory begins at 1 p.m. this afternoon. High temperatures reach up to 92 this afternoon under partly cloudy skies. Partly cloudy skies tonight, chance of thunderstorms, lows dip down to about 74. Slight chance of severe storms tomorrow, highs around 90, sunshine mixed with clouds at times. Right now, it's 84 degrees. I'm staff meteorologist Jennifer Vujitsky.

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12: Here's your X-1071 Tri-State forecast. A heat advisory begins at 1 p.m. this afternoon. High temperatures reach up to 92 this afternoon under partly cloudy skies. Partly cloudy skies tonight, chance of thunderstorms, lows it down to about 74. Slight chance of severe storms tomorrow, highs around 90, sunshine mixed with clouds at times. Right now, it's 85 degrees. I'm staff meteorologist Jennifer Vujitsky.
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7: Here's your X1071 Tri-State forecast. A heat advisory begins at 1 p.m. this afternoon. High temperatures reach up to 92 this afternoon under partly cloudy skies. Partly cloudy skies tonight, chance of thunderstorms, lows it down to about 74. Slight chance of severe storms tomorrow, highs around 90, sunshine mixed with clouds at times. Currently 87. I'm Staff Meteorologist Jennifer Vujitsky.

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8: Here's your X-1071 Tri-State Forecast. A heat advisory begins at 1 p.m. this afternoon. High temperatures reach up to 92 this afternoon under partly cloudy skies. Partly cloudy skies, tonight, chance of thunderstorms, lows dip down to about 74. Slight chance of severe storms, tomorrow, highs around 90, sunshine mixed with clouds at times. Currently, 87. I'm staff meteorologist Jennifer Vujitsky.
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10: Here's your X1071 Tri-State forecast. A heat advisory remains in effect. Sunshine mixed with clouds at times this afternoon, with daytime highs approaching 92. Partly cloudy again tonight. Chance for storms. Lows dip down to about 74. Slight chance of severe storms. Tomorrow, daytime highs approaching 90. Sunshine mixed with clouds at times. Right now, it's 87 degrees. I'm staff meteorologist Jennifer Wojcicki.
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0: I'm weatherology meteorologist Derek Height with a significant weather update. A heat advisory continues until 8 p.m. tonight. A heat advisory means that the combination of high temperatures and high humidity will produce dangerous conditions, especially for those who are sensitive to the heat, such as children and the elderly. In order to prevent heat sickness and heat stroke, take steps to keep cool. Drink plenty of water, stay in the shade as much as possible, and if you must be outside, take occasional breaks in an air-conditioned building to cool down. Watch out for the warning signs of heat stroke, including dizziness, nausea, headache, and disorientation. A heat advisory continues until 8 p.m. tonight. Stay tuned for additional updates. I'm meteorologist Derek Height.
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11: Here's your X 107.1 Tri-State forecast. A heat advisory remains in effect. Sunshine mixed with clouds at times this afternoon, with daytime highs approaching 92. Partly cloudy again tonight, chance for storms, lows dip down to about 74. Slight chance of severe storms tomorrow, daytime highs approaching 90, sunshine mixed with clouds at times. Currently 88. I'm staff meteorologist Jennifer Vujicki.
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4: I'm weatherology meteorologist Derek Height with a significant weather update. A heat advisory continues until 8 p.m. tonight. A heat advisory means that the combination of high temperatures and high humidity will produce dangerous conditions, especially for those who are sensitive to the heat, such as children and the elderly. In order to prevent heat sickness and heat stroke, take steps to keep cool. 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Watch out for the warning signs of heat stroke, including dizziness, nausea, headache, and disorientation. A heat advisory continues until 8 p.m. tonight. Stay tuned for additional updates. I'm meteorologist Derek Height.
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0: 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You can also download our free app. And then you've got tunes no matter how hot it gets outside. That'll keep you cool, right? And speaking of, please take some breaks in the shade. And you're going to want to wear your sunscreen. I know, might be a little cloudy in your area. You can still get sunburn. So please, take care of yourself. Be smart. Comedian Amy Miller learned that the hard way about wearing your sunscreen. In fact, she talked about it last night on Comics Unleashed with Byron Allen. Yeah, she really did talk about it.
1: I did just find out that I have cancer. Skin cancer. See how fast you all stop caring? See how fast? When you get diagnosed with melanoma, the doctor should give you a pamphlet called Be Prepared for No One to Care. Because as soon as I said skin, everybody in this room was like, should have worn sunscreen, you hillbilly.
0: Yeah, please be smart and take care of yourself in this heat. We've got Mumford & Sons and Hozier on X1071. When you can't.

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Extreme hit music on X1071 with Joey and Lauren in the morning. We have an update on the world's most anticipated wedding, including a theme pulled from Taylor's songs. And I'll tell you what Travis and Taylor are doing a few days before they make it official. That's coming up on X1.

0: Rock is in the house. 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Hey, thanks for having us on. It's Johnny J. Sounds like Taylor Swift and Travis Kelce are going the fairy tale route for their wedding. Because TMZ says they're building a massive castle inside Madison Square Garden. There's video of two large white staircase banisters being loaded into the arena. There were also trucks labeled, quote, Garden Party. Taylor's plane touched down in nearby Morristown, New Jersey yesterday. Soon after landing, she had a session with one of her favorite personal trainers. Meanwhile, Travis was seen going for a run through the Tribeca neighborhood. It's been reported that Stevie Nicks and Tim McGraw will perform. Although, of course, no confirmation on that. So how big is this wedding gonna be? Well, the National Guard will be on the scene. And all the cops working the wedding will cost around $160,000. Now, no word if Taylor and Travis are paying for that or if taxpayers will be stuck with the bill. And some fans think that whole MSG thing is a distraction from the real wedding location. I'm still leaning that way. That MSG is not the real site. I can see Taylor doing all that just to throw people off. Your thoughts? That is the latest. Stay here. We have Taylor Swift before 4 p.m. on X1071. I need some good
1: news. 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That's the good news. All I really need is a little good news. Have a great day.
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10: Here's your X-1071 Tri-State forecast. A heat advisory continues until 8 p.m. tonight. Daytime highs approaching 91 this afternoon under partly cloudy skies. Partly cloudy tonight, chance for storms, 72. Sunshine mixed with clouds at times. Tomorrow, chance of severe thunderstorms. High temperatures reach up to 90. Right now, 87. I'm staff meteorologist Jennifer Wojcicki.
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X1071 Extreme Hit Music, Bruno Mars, and Risk It All. So Taylor and Travis were both spotted in New York a few days before their wedding. And TMZ also says there will be a castle theme at the wedding, something Taylor references in a few of her songs.

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Coming up, we learned something new about an animal I've only seen in a zoo and dead on the side of the road. And no, our 414 fun fact with the other side is not a recipe. Thank goodness. That's coming up. Now, Tame Impala and Jenny. Here's Dracula on X1071.

The Fray on X1071 Extreme Hit Music. There's Ice Cold Lakes, something I think we could all use right about now, right? I'd cannonball in an ice cold lake. What about you? Our 414 fun fact today is brought to you by The Other Side in East Dubuque. Watch Cubs baseball, win cash at The Other Side. In fact, during every single game, you have three ways to win cash. Now, Cubbies beat up on the Padres earlier today. Tomorrow, they have the day off, so the next game, Friday, against the Cardinals. Watch the game at The Other Side. Win money. Be sure to follow them on socials. Let's get to it. Our fun fact of the day. Did you know this? The most common species of armadillos, the nine-banded armadillo, always gives birth to identical quadruplets. Kind of crazy, but good to know, right? That's your fun fact. Brought to you by The Other Side in East Dubuque on X1071.

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0: 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It's Johnny J, and time to catch up on what's happening at Five Flag Center in Dubuque. So we invite in our friend Tom Robbins, who is the Assistant General Manager. Let's start off with, you guys have an open house. You're inviting people in.
1: We are, and next July 8th, next week, is a big day, because not only do we have the open house that morning, but we got a show that night, which we'll talk about. But the open house first, 10 a.m. to 1 p.m. We're inviting people to come in. We'll have the Slow Sipper Coffee Company. Say that 10 times real fast, JJ. We'll have the Hibachi Time food truck. We're also giving away over $1,000 in prizes. Of course, wow. You can imagine a lot of tickets, different events, some Christmas events, since this is a Christmas in July event. But so you pull a tag off a tree, you'll either be a winner or you won't, but come and win some prizes. We'll also have some special guests. One very special guest. It is Christmas.
0: I wonder who that's going to be.
1: In July. Mm-hmm. So one very special guest, but also the Bad Moms of Comedy, who will be there that night for a show. They are going to be there for the open house, just milling around, meeting with people, kind of a meet and greet. That will be great. And then kind of the last attraction is we'll have the box office open, and we're doing $10 off tickets to a variety of different events. Mostly our Christmas events, but a few other events as well. So just come on over, 10 a.m. to 1 p.m., and we'll have a good time.
0: That's on July 8th, open house at Five Flag Center. We're talking to Tom Robbins, and let's talk about Bad Moms. They're going to be at the open house, and then that night, their performance.
1: Yeah, 7:30 show that night, Wednesday, July 8th. Bad Moms of Comedy, they've been featured on the Kelly Clarkson Show. These are pretty high-caliber comedians, and we'll have five comedians. They have a roster of like 80 from around the country, and should just be a stitch.
0: Sounds like a perfect girls' night
1: ladies
0: out.
1: Ladies' night. Right?
0: Yeah.
1: Ladies' night out, and multi-generational. I would say this is kind of for mature audiences, so it's great to bring the hubby, but this would be great for a grandma, a mom.
0: Lots of laughs that night at Five Flag Center, again, July 8th. And then something really unique is coming to the tri-state area. Tell me more about Mask Mania.
1: So this is coming to the arena. We'll have it in the arena on October 24th. And Mask Mania, kind of the reference I used offline here with you, Johnny, was Nacho Libre. People have seen that movie. They know that movie with Jack Black. So it's like, it's masked wrestling. Mexican masked wrestling. And this is fun for the whole family.
0: Yeah, super entertaining. If we want to find out what else is going on at Five Flags, what is the best way to do that?
1: Well, of course, the website, fiveflagcenter.com. And also remember, the box office is open Thursdays and Fridays from 10 a.m. to 5 p.m. if you want to avoid the Ticketmaster fees.
0: We appreciate you, and hey, thanks for coming in today.
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6: 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From Iowa, take exit 2 off Highway 151 at Badger Road near the Iowa-Wisconsin Bridge. From Wisconsin, take exit 1 and follow the detour to Marty's Fireworks.
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12: Here's your X1071 Tri-State forecast. A heat advisory continues until 8 p.m. tonight. Daytime highs approaching 91 this afternoon under partly cloudy skies. Partly cloudy tonight, chance for storms 72. Sunshine mixed with clouds at times tomorrow, chance of severe thunderstorms. High temperatures reach up to 90. Right now, 87. I'm staff meteorologist Jennifer Vujitsky.
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1: 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Bring your love, Madonna and Sabrina Carpenter. It's Johnny J. I've got something I want to talk about. I just wanted to congratulate you on picking the coolest station in the tri-states. I mean, on a day like this, you're going to need our coolness. Cool hits coming up from Olivia Rodrigo, Justin Bieber, Sabrina Carpenter, and new music from Niall Horan. 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

New music from Niall Horan. There's Taste So Good on X1071 with Joey and Lauren in the morning. Back tomorrow for a Throwback Thursday, 6 until 10. And that does mean more makeup or breakup with Bally's Marquette at 7:30 and 9:30. This heat, not something to look forward to in July. But there are some cool things going on this month. Coming up, things to look forward to in July. Now, Morgan Wallen featuring Tate McRae, What I Want on X1071.

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0: Extreme hit music on X1071. There's Gracie Abrams and Hit the Wall. Hey, thank you so much for listening. It's Johnny J. A guy posted a video of himself mocking how ridiculous grandparent names have become. You'll laugh at some. You might relate to others.
1: Hey, do you guys want to go see Yeah Yeah and Yo Yo? Grab your toys. We're going to go see Gabba Gabba and Garfunkel. Who wants to go visit Shaboobie and Paw? Look who's coming up the driveway. It's Gam Gam and Hee Haw. You guys want to spend the night at Lolly and Grandolph's house? Who wants to go see Grandma and Dan?
0: Yeah, do you have any special nicknames for Grandma and Grandpa? We've got Rihanna and Calvin Harris on the X. Yeah,

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0: 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They're stateside from Pink Pantheress and Zara Larsson. How about something to look forward to in the month of July? Because at this point, we're just looking for cooler temperatures, right? But here's some cool stuff going on. Of course, this weekend, America's 250th birthday. July 4th marks 250 years since the adoption of the Declaration of Independence. But there's definitely more to look forward to in July. Like in sports. The World Cup runs through the 19th. The U.S. takes on Bosnia and Herzegovina tonight in a winner-go-home match. The Tour de France starts this weekend. And the WNBA All-Star Game is July 25th. In theaters, Minions and Monsters is out today. Maybe head to the theater to stay cool. The live-action Moana will be released on the 10th, and Spider-Man Brand New Day comes out on the 31st on the telly. Here's some things to look forward to. The Legally Blonde prequel series, Elle, hits Amazon Prime Video today. A Disney Plus exclusive episode of The Simpsons comes out this Friday. Not just one of them, it's all The Simpsons. And finally, the holidays. The big one, of course, 4th of July. We chatted about that. We've also got National Bikini Day on Sunday. National Fried Chicken Day on Monday the 6th. World Chocolate Day on Tuesday the 7th. And Ice Cream Day is July 19th. Although it probably should be every day in July. Especially when it's this hot, right? So, which of those are you looking forward to the most in the month of July? Hey, grab your swimsuit. We are heading to the lake for today's Laughter at 5 After. That's coming your way at 6:05 on X1071.
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9: Here's your X-1071 Tri-State forecast. Chance of thunderstorms tonight, otherwise partly cloudy skies. Lows dip down to about 72. Chance of severe thunderstorms tomorrow, daytime highs approaching 90, sunshine mixed with clouds at times. Chance of severe thunderstorms tomorrow night, lows level off around 70, partly cloudy skies. Currently, it's 89 degrees. I'm staff meteorologist Jennifer Fujitsky.
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0: 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There's Lola Young and Messi. Ready for some laughs? We've got comedian Nate Bargatze talking about how he is not a fan of the lake. This is our Laughter at 5 After on X1071.
1: So my sister Abigail, she bought a boat. She always wants us to go on the lake with her. And I have been. I don't like lakes. Like, I want like a pontoon, a boat that doesn't move. I mean, her boat, it just it's 5 hours. You just sit in the back of it. Beep, beep, beep, beep. No one can talk. It's just chaos. I mean, stuff is flying everywhere. I'm sore for a month. Just like, is that from the boat? There's no rules on the lake. It's just the Wild West. Everybody drives as fast as they want. There's only sudden turns made out there. 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No one's a normal person.
0: That's Nate Bargatze and our Laughter at 5 After. Some are now saying that the whole Madison Square Garden thing may be a distraction and the real wedding will happen elsewhere. What do you think? We've got Taylor Swift. Here's I Knew It, I Knew You on X1071.

Extreme hit music on X1071. There's Maroon 5 and Heroin. I think you could probably use a little getaway right about now, huh? We would like to send you and your crew to the Wisconsin State Fair. We got passes for six. 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

0: Mustang and The Reason on X1071 Extreme Hit Music. 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July 14th is SpongeBob Day, according to Nickelodeon, which plans to turn the date into an annual birthday celebration. This year's events will include a TikTok Live hosted by SpongeBob voice actor Tom Kenny and the launch of the official Patrick Star YouTube channel. There will also be fan-favorite episodes on Nickelodeon, plus all-day marathons on Nicktoons and Nick Pluto. SpongeBob Day will also be recognized at Nickelodeon's hotels and attractions. SpongeBob SquarePants debuted on July 17th, 1999. So I think you have the question that we all have right now in your head. When will this heat stop? When will it end? Jennifer has the latest forecast for you next on X1071.
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4: Here's your X-1071 Tri-State forecast. Chance of thunderstorms tonight, otherwise partly cloudy skies. Lows dip down to about 72. Chance of severe thunderstorms tomorrow, daytime highs approaching 90, sunshine mixed with clouds at times. Chance of severe thunderstorms tomorrow night, lows level off around 70, partly cloudy skies. Right now, it's 88 degrees. I'm staff meteorologist Jennifer Wojcicki.
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